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Well, I walk the finest lines of life.

NBY Radio, Chris Stone, Kingfish Ingram, Bad Like Me. We heard Geneva Magnus in there, On and On. Also, Human Mind, that's Mavis Staples, her latest. We heard Selwyn Birchwood in the set, Even the Saved Need Saving, Truer Now Than Ever. And Midnight Highway, Quinn Sullivan, starting off the hour. Good evening, my friends. Welcome to the Blues at 8. It's Bill Nurkowitz here for you on a Tuesday night, New Blues Twos. We're getting in some good news sounds for you. And stick around, because at 9 o'clock, Matt Smith is in with the New England Sound. Good stuff on that show. I'll update you when I'll go read off what he's got featured in a little while. But let's get back to the music with John Batiste, Grammy winner. Here he is, working with Randy Newman. This is NBY Radio.

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MBY Radio, Shamika Copeland and Kenny Wayne Shepherd. Hit them back. That's right. Hit them back with some love, baby. Well, good evening, my friends. This is Bill Narkowitz hitting you with some blues love on a Tuesday night. We heard Dirt on My Diamonds, Kenny Wayne Shepherd, and Marcus King, Carolina Honey. Started the set with John Batiste, Lonely Avenue, covering Ray Charles, and with help from another piano man there, Randy Newman. Well, how are we doing, my friends? It is Bluesday night. No, it's Tuesday night. I just came up with that. I've been doing this show for 30 years, and I just came up with Bluesday night. All right, let's get back to it, shall we? I promised I'd tell you what's going on in the following show, the next episode following me of the New England Sound. So what's going on in the New England Sound? It looks like he's got Buffalo Tom, The Croaks, Sweeping Promises, and much more. All right, New England Sound coming up at 9 with Matt on MBY Radio and MBYRadio.org. 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
1: MBY Radio, New Blues 2's on the Blues at 8. The latest from Eric Bibb. It's called This One Don't. Cassius Culpepper was in there, man of his word, and just like you, Keb Mo, starting off that set. Hope you're doing well on this Tuesday, my friends. It's Bill. Tomorrow night is Wednesday. We'll have our album of the week, and we'll also have live blues before the album of the week. The album of the week tomorrow is Doctrine of Love from Jalen Nganda. I certainly urge you to listen to that. It'll lift your spirits for sure. All right, got a couple more. I got Tedeschi Trucks on deck right now. John Hyatt, and stick around because Matt is in next with the New England Sound. I'll be back at 10. This is MBY Radio.

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2: 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Got a lot of different kinds of music here for you. This is not an algorithm spitting out one thing for you all the time. I'm going to mix things up quite a bit here today. We're going to kick things off with a track from what is probably going to be one of my favorite albums of the year. This is from Margaret Glaspie's I Am Both. This song is Sharp Knife. Thank you.

That's a new one from Neil Perlman here on the New England Sound. That was The Falcon featuring Jeremy Kittle and Rob Harris. We heard the Croaks giving us Beast of Burden, not the Rolling Stones song, but their own song. And a track from the new Margaret Glassbeat record, I Am Both, that was Sharp Knife. 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Coming up now is a track from Bonnie Raitt. This is from a tribute album to Joey Spampinato to help him with his medical costs. The Sweet Relief series of albums that has come out over many, many years. This song is called Green Lights.

It's the New England Sound on MVY Radio. This is Matt Smith from Club Passim, bringing you on a musical journey across New England, coming to every Tuesday night at 9 p.m., rebroadcasting Sundays at 8, and online streaming and archived at mvyradio.org. You just heard a track from Blue. It's got a new record called Sergeant Pepper Grinder, and that is This Song Won't Sell. Blue, who lives out in L.A. these days, but was a Boston person for quite a long time. Before that was Cloudbelly, a new song called O Antarctica. We had Francesca Blanchard and Running Away from her new record, Quit Music. And Bonnie Raitt brought us Green Lights on a Sweet Relief tribute to Joey Spampinato from NRBQ. Coming up now, we're going to hear from Buffalo Tom. This goes back a little bit, back to the 2007 record, Three Easy Pieces. And this is You'll Never Catch Him.

That was Kalos here on the New England Sound with Anon Water from their new record Tamarack. We heard Sweeping Promises, who got their start out here in the Boston area before moving out to the Midwest. And that is from their brand new record, You Say I Romanticize. That is Write Lightly. And we also heard Buffalo Tom and You'll Never Catch Him from Three Easy Pieces. Coming up now, there's a new EP called Froggy from Sam Amadon and Sam Wilkes. This is the title track from that, their spin on the old traditional tune, Froggy Went A-Courtin'.

That's Joby here on the New England Sound with Hometown Hero from her latest EP, Parthenon. We had Jill McCracken giving us Dependence from her new album, Big Dog. And Sam Amidon and Sam Wilkes brought us Froggy, the title track from a new EP that they put together. Some really, really interesting music out there. We're going to close things off with a new track from Rachel Sumner. This is from an EP called Yodelay, and this is the Cowboys Turtle Association. Follow along, folks. It's quite a story. Thank you all so much for tuning in, and keep listening to great music from around New England.

the undersigned Cowboys at the Chicago Stadium do hereby agree not to go to the Boston show unless the demands of the Cowboys now at Boston are met. The boys in Boston must be allowed to work and not be barred from that show. Da-da-dee!

for scabs, Johnson paid stable hands to ride on. Two bones a ticket, but we wouldn't miss them before. Those rodeo clowns with an ounce of our skill would trade their own maw for a $10 bill, saying it's worth every buck, Pa, it's worth.

signed picket lines were for tying up horses. And strikes were for umpires and oil and infantry forces. But we cowboys got wise and organized a solution. Buddy, even John Wayne

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NBY Radio. Time is the latest from Taj Mahal. We heard REM, Sweetness Follows, and God Put a Smile Upon Your Face. That was Coldplay. Donovan Frankenreiter is in there, Big Wave, and For You, Bruce Springsteen, starting off the set. Good evening, everybody. Bill Nurkowitz here with you. Thanks for joining us on this Tuesday. I told you about the Cape Symphony Presents Pokey Lafarge thing, but here we are, Quinn Sullivan, and I already played Quinn Sullivan tonight, and I didn't tell you about the Cape Symphony Presents next collaboration in Chatham. That's right. We are bringing Quinn Sullivan to the Chatham Orpheum with Cape Symphony Presents. This is going on Thursday, September 10th. New Bedford native. He's amazing. He's going to bring his fiery, soulful playing to the Outer Cape for an unforgettable night. 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All right, my friends, Paul McCartney will Find My Way, or His Way. This is MBY.

MVY Radio, Margaret Gillespie, Michigan, is the new song from Margaret. We heard I Got You from Jack Johnson, and Death Cab for Cutie gave us I Will Follow You Into the Dark. Find My Way started the set. Paul McCartney. How you doing, everybody? It's Bill. How about our music meetings? We got one coming up. Let me change this because it's listed wrong here. It's listed on the 29th of August. It is, in fact, tomorrow, the 26th. So if I was going to announce the way, and I'm the one that wrote this, so I screwed it up. So now I fixed it. Okay, so there's no excuse. If somebody's telling you it's August 29th, they're not correct. In fact, our music meeting is tomorrow at 7 p.m., the 26th. Look for your email link, the Zoom link, and meet up with Aurora. Listen to some music. It's a pretty cool deal. All right, let's get back to some music with Brandi Carlile. Where is she playing last night and tonight? Michigan, Wisconsin. Somewhere's out there. She's in the Midwest. Cranking it. Here's You and Me on the Rock. And I don't think she's talking about Martha's Vineyard, but I'm not positive. This is MBY.

MBY Radio, Don't Let Go. This is Johnny Blue Skies, who is, that's the stage name, I guess, for Sturgill Simpson. Bob Dylan, Love Minus Zero, Over No Limit, and we heard The Lone Bellow, Time's Always Leaving. We started that set with Brandi Carlile, You and Me on the Rock. Bob Dylan is the subject of a great show, or he's one subject of a great show that you can catch usually Saturdays freshly, but anytime you want, really, because it's kept for good in the archives. I'm talking about My Back Pages with Barnes Newberry. 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

MVY Radio. Here's Lonely Avenue from John Batiste and Randy Newman. We heard Mountains of Things, Tracy Chapman in there, and Goose gave us Give It Time. I'm With Her, Ain't That Fine, and Patty Griffin, There Isn't One Way. The wisdom of that woman to write a song like that. How are we doing, everybody? It's Bill. Yes, indeedy. Our curated playlist page is now on KoBuz, and KoBuz is spelled Q-O-B-U-Z. 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

0: WMVY Radio. Make You Mine is the latest from Brooke Annabelle. We heard Amos Lee, Arms of a Woman, and Too Cool to Be Forgotten, Lucinda Williams. I think she's singing about Robert Johnson, but I can't be sure. Robert Plant was in there as well with Bones of Saints. Good evening, my friends. It's Bill Narkiewicz here with you. 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Actually, a wonderful little gathering throughout the summer. We got more coming your way, including a forecast next on MVY. 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
1: Skies remain clear overnight, low in the upper 50s to lower 60s. Sunshine, some afternoon clouds on Wednesday. We'll get up to the lower to middle 70s. Partly cloudy Wednesday night, not as cool, low in the middle to upper 60s. Partly sunny skies Thursday, we'll get up into the middle to upper 70s. Partly to mostly cloudy Friday, showers likely, especially during the afternoon. Maybe a rumble of thunder or two. High 75 to 80. I'm meteorologist Scott Kaplan, MVY Weather.
0: Currently 66 degrees in Menemsha, right up the road, North Road, all the way to the end. 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

0: MVY Radio. It's the Milk Carton Kids, Blinded and Smiling. We heard Bonnie Raitt, Living for the Ones. Caroline from David Gray and Hanuman, Rodrigo y Gabriela. That was the instrumental with all the guitars and no voices. Mm-hmm. Well, my friends, I'm about ready to rock on out of here. So stay tuned because Rich Rogers is rocking on in. 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
0: All right, my friends, I am out. You have a beautiful night and a better tomorrow, and we'll see you then. This is MVY Radio. Oh, yeah, how about one more from the dearly departed Dolly Parton? This is MBY.

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MVY Radio, Country Angel from River Shook. Just so, you know, name of a song more appropriate for today. As most of you know, probably by now, the world lost Dolly Parton yesterday, technically, in Country Angel. That's what she was. But also had John Mayer in that set, Matt Anderson, Cassius Culpepper, and Van Morrison with Crazy Love. What's happening, everybody? Rich Rogers here, hanging out with you. You know, the news of Dolly Parton's passing still hanging with me. She was one of my mom's favorite musicians. I lost my mom about 5 or 6 years ago. And, you know, Dolly Parton, Crystal Gayle, Elvis, the Beatles, those were the ones that I grew up on in my house, hearing records of those musicians. So this one really hits home. You know, so Dolly, you will be missed. I'm sure the tributes will pour in and have already been pouring in and will continue to pour in over the next few days and weeks and when it really, you know, hits people differently. But thank you guys all for tuning in. I'm going to get right into it. And I wanted to pay tribute to Dolly and my mom, Gracie. This one, just a staple of my childhood, I feel like. Here is 9 to 5 from Dolly. We miss you, Dolly.

time there, didn't know no better, but I integrated a washateria. He would tell everybody, my grandbaby Mavis,

MVY Radio, Tyler Ballgame, Matter of Time. Crowded House in that set, we had Mavis Staples with Down in Mississippi. And kick that set off, paying a little tribute to a legend that we lost yesterday, Dolly Parton with 9 to 5 kicking off that set. What's happening, everybody? Rich Rogers here, hanging out with you on this Wednesday as we plug through the week, hump day, that downslope towards the week. I want to thank everyone that came out to the Winnetou last night for Kara McKee, our last summer concert series program here on the Vineyard till next summer. We do have the Mashpee Commons tonight at 6 p.m. So very excited. That will be the final. So yeah, hopefully we'll see you there. All right, let's keep it rolling. Let's get into the Felice Brothers right now. Here's To-Do List on MVY.

half as tall as we should tolerate. The people and the things that make me wanna hate. All I have a little must mercy on me. There's season beauty in this human pageantry. Jesus Christ came down here as a living man. If he can live a life of virtue, then I hope I can. One to others as you would have it.

MVY Radio, Julia Jacklin, Get Away From Me. Wilco in that set with I Might. Send a belated happy birthday out to Jeff Tweedy, whose birthday was yesterday. Happy birthday, Jeff. Pretenders in there with Boots of Chinese Plastic, and the Fleece Brothers with To-Do List. All right, let's keep it rolling. I got some Chris Robinson Brotherhood right now. This is Rosalie. Next hour, got some Grateful Dead, some Sheryl Crow, Kevin Morby, amongst others. But that's next hour. Right now, here's that Chris Robinson Brotherhood track.

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1: MVY Radio, Eric Bibb, this one don't. Grateful Dead in that set with Hell in a Bucket. We had Snowcaps with Heathcliff, Death Cab for Cutie, and kicking off this 1 a.m. hour on this Wednesday, Delbert McClinton. Yes, it is Wednesday, and that does mean our album of the week tonight at 9 p.m. Amy will spin an album in its entirety for us. And tonight, it is going to be Jalen Naganda's new album, Doctrine of Love. So Amy will dive deep into the, you know, production of this album, get into some of the deeper cuts, any special guests, anything like that. Amy will bring it to us. It starts at 9 and goes, I mean, if as long as an hour allows it, Amy will play the entire album for us. That is our album of the week every Wednesday at 9 p.m. And this week, tonight, 9 p.m., Jalen Naganda, Doctrine of Love. Let's keep it going. Let's get into some Laura Marling. Here's Sophia on MVY.

0: MVY Radio, Kevin Morby, 100,000. Stuck Inside a Cloud from George Harrison. We had Sheryl Crow, Leaving Las Vegas, and Laura Marling with Sophia. Well, I'm about to play you the overnight weather here for the Vineyard, Nantucket, Cape area. But do want to let you know that our beach and boating forecast is going to continue for a couple more weeks. And this is during the day here on the East Coast. We give you the safe sun time, riptide, which way the wind's blowing, things like that. We just want everyone to be safe because we know summer isn't over yet. It's not. We're not letting it happen yet. But the beach and boat forecast will go through Labor Day, and during the regular daylight hours, it is, you can hear it a couple times a day, 7:50, 9:40, 11:40, 1:40, 3:40, and 5:40. And we want to thank our sponsors of the beach and boating forecast: Seato Cape and Island, Seato Rhode Island, Payne's Patio, Old Port Marine Services, Oceanside Restoration, Woods Hole Oceanographic Institution, Zoe and Company Professional Bra Fitters, and Highline Cruises. 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
1: Skies remain clear overnight, low in the upper 50s to lower 60s. Sunshine, some afternoon clouds on Wednesday. We'll get up to the lower to middle 70s. Partly cloudy Wednesday night, not as cool, low in the middle to upper 60s. Partly sunny skies Thursday, we'll get up into the middle to upper 70s. Partly to mostly cloudy Friday, showers likely, especially during the afternoon, maybe a rumble of thunder or two, high 75 to 80. I'm meteorologist Scott Kaplan, MVY Weather.
0: Right back into the music on MVY.

MVY Radio, Fruition, I'm Not Afraid. The hardest cut from Spoon from their 2021 album, Lucifer on the Sofa. We had Patty Griffin in there with Heavenly Day and Amos Lee, The Man Who Wants You. 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

MVY Radio, Brandy Carlisle, Life on the Run. Running out of time from Joan Osborne, we had Steve Winwood with Dirty City, Alison Krauss with Paper Airplane, and Picture Book from The Kinks. Well, Rich Rogers here, hanging out with you on this Wednesday here on Martha's Vineyard. And I'm sure, as most of you know by now, Dolly Parton, we lost yesterday about midday or so. So I'm trying to play a couple Dolly songs here and there. A legend, an icon, whatever word you want to put in front of Dolly still isn't going to be enough to pay homage to this amazing musician that the world lost. Years of albums and just influencing so many musicians out in the world today. It's absolutely just Dolly is never going to die. Dolly is, like Alison Hammond said it the best, Dolly's a state of mind, and I love that. So I got a Dolly song right now. This is Dolly's cover of a Woody Guthrie song, just switching it up for a little bit from, a lot of the Dolly songs that people have, love and play. But this one, I listened to it, and it was such a great cover. Here is Dolly Parton with Deportee on MVY.

MVY Radio, Maya DeVitri, All My Faith. We had Phone in a Pool from Ben Folds, Kate Taylor in there, and a tribute to Dolly, her cover of Woody Guthrie's Deportee. What's happening, everybody? Rich Rogers here hanging out with you. Ton of great stuff still coming your way. We have a tune from The Boss. Next hour, we got some Ruthie Foster, who just played in this area. Aurora actually got to interview her, which is pretty cool. I think we'll be hearing that in the next few days. But right now, let's get into some Paul Simon. Here's Born at the Right Time on MVY.

MVY Radio, Mark Broussard and Joe Bonamassa. I'm going home. Kitty's back from The Boss. We had Tedeschi Trucks Band with Part of Me and Paul Simon, Born at the Right Time. Well, if you need an MVY sticker or you have an old one that really needs some refreshing, we can help you out. So we have our 88.7 and 96.5 stickers all over the place for free. 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All right. 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

MVY Radio, Dear Tick, Mary Singletary. REM in that set, we had Jack Johnson, Don't Look Now, Ruthie Foster with Thank You, In the Avits with I, In Love, In You, one of my favorite Avett Brothers tunes. What's happening, everybody? Rich Rogers here, hanging out with you. How's your week going? Are you seeing any live music this week, this weekend, anything like that? Or are you just going to chill, maybe clean up some yard work or mow the lawn? I got to mow the lawn is what I got to do, or get the kids to mow the lawn. It's got a little out of control over the last few weeks, as you know, we kind of slowed down on like events. So we kind of got a little lazy around the house, and that's okay. But yeah, it's time to mow the lawn at the Rogers household. But I'll worry about that. I will fill you guys in once I mow my lawn and keep you updated on my jungle, my front yard. All right, got some Bahamas right now with you. Here's Way With Words on MVY.

to me.

0: MVY Radio, Beth Oren, Waiting. John Mayer with Gravity. We had Paul Westerberg with Waiting for Somebody in Bahamas. Wait with Words kicking off that set. What's happening, everybody? Rich Rogers here. So excited to be spending this time with you guys. We need each other more than ever. You know, just be there for somebody, anybody. Someone may call you, not text you, but call you. They may need just to talk. And, you know, you can always be those ears for somebody. And, you know, you never know what it's going to mean to somebody being there just to listen to somebody. But got the weather for you. And then I'm going to play a Dolly tune, as, you know, Dolly passed away yesterday. So I'll let you know which tune I picked right after the weather.
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3: Skies remain clear overnight, low in the upper 50s to lower 60s. Sunshine, some afternoon clouds on Wednesday. We'll get up to the lower to middle 70s. Partly cloudy Wednesday night, not as cool, low in the middle to upper 60s. Partly sunny skies Thursday, we'll get up into the middle to upper 70s. Partly to mostly cloudy Friday, showers likely, especially during the afternoon, maybe a rumble of thunder or two, high 75 to 80. I'm meteorologist Scott Kaplan, MVY Weather.
0: Let's get back into the music. This one paying tribute to the late, great, legend, icon, Dolly Parton, one of my mother's favorite musicians of all time. I grew up with Dolly, just always on in the house. So here it is, Coat of Different Colors on MVY Radio. We miss you, Dolly.

MVY Radio. Aloha, Connie. Can't be wrong. What's happening, everybody? Rich Rogers here, hanging out, spending some time with you guys as we head into my last hour with you. Do want to remind you, it is Wednesday, and that means we have our summer concert series. Final concert for free over at the Mashpee Commons. Kara McKee, who crushed it over at the Winnetou yesterday, and now going to be wrapping things up for us over at the Mashpee Commons. We want to thank all our sponsors, the Winnetou Oceanside Resort, Mashpee Commons, Falmouth Toyota, the Steamship Authority, Cape and Coast Bank, Steeple Street Music Academy, Knockabout Brewery, Mashpee Fresh Market, Martha's Vineyard Airport, Pink Door Catering, Pathway Arts, Falmouth Academy, and a generous gift from Brenda and Leon Brathwaite. So we'll see you tonight, 6 p.m. over at the Mashpee Commons. Here's Coldplay on MVY.

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MVY Radio, Tiff Merritt, someone to watch the band with. Bruce Colburn in there with Different When It Comes From To You. Bruce going on tour with our good friend Livingston Taylor, two great musicians together. Be on the lookout. They are crisscrossing everywhere, and see if you can catch those two legends together. Son Little in there. We had the Jayhawks and Elvis Costello, Peace, Love, and Understanding. Happy belated birthday to Mr. Elvis Costello yesterday. Him and Jeff Tweedy share a birthday. So happy birthday to Elvis yesterday. All right, let's do some Norah Jones right now as we head into, I've got about an hour left, and then I'll be out of here making way for Amy Vanman. But right now, here's Norah Jones on MVY.

MVY Radio, the Beth straight line was a lie. Tomorrow People from Mr. Ziggy Marley. If you love Ziggy Marley, Bob Marley, any Marleys, or any reggae, you could check out our reggae show every Thursday at 9 p.m. Positive Vibrations with Bill Narkowitz. Bill covers all the genres, all the eras, everything. And I'm sure you'll hear some, at least some sort of Marley on there, usually once a week. I want to thank A.D. Liskanovska Fine Guarding for supporting Positive Vibrations every week. Peter Gabriel in there, and Thinking About You from Nora Jones. All right, we're heading towards the finish line, really picking up some steam right now, so I'm going to try to squeeze in as much as I can as we get near the end. Here's Kathleen Edwards on MVY.

MVY Radio, Billy Strings, Burn the Other End. The kid is the real deal. Love that kid. Seen him a few times and love to see him again soon. All right, do want to let you know about another collaboration we have going on. So we have a Cape Symphony collaboration coming up this Sunday, Pokey LaFarge over at the at Falmouth Academy. But this is another one, a next collaboration in Chatham. So we've been there once before, but we're going back, and this is Thursday, September 10th. We're bringing Quinn Sullivan and the full band to the Chatham Orpheum for a special show. The New Bedford native, he's going to bring his fiery, soulful playing to the Outer Cape for an unforgettable night. I just caught him a few weeks ago, solo acoustic at the Lounge in North Falmouth. That was something cool to see. See it toned down a little bit, but now I'm ready to see him all fired up and just ripping the guitar. You can find the link to tickets at mvyradio.org/events. And this is brought to you by MVY Radio and Cape Symphony Presents. Back to the music. Here's Charles Bradley on MVY.

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MVY Radio, Jesse Malin, Hollywood Forever. Etta James with The Jealous Kind, we had Lose Your Mind from the Young Buck, Daniel Donato. John Craigie, who's going to be playing tomorrow night at the Old Wailing Church, tickets at circuitarts.org. That tune was Fire Season and Vampire Weekend with Run. Well, that's going to do it for me, everyone. I'm Rich Rogers, and I am out of here. I'm moving on with my Wednesday. Thank you guys all so much for hanging out. It's a pleasure as always. Wednesday, it's Album of the Week tonight. It is Jalen Naganda's new one, Doctrine of Love. Amy will have that at 9 p.m. We have all sorts of fun stuff. I'm sure we're going to have more tributes to Dolly Parton throughout the day. So be on the lookout for that, and they're going to keep pouring in all over the place, I am sure, as we miss her already. I'm going to play a tribute to Dolly right now, as Dolly was a staple in my house growing up. I've talked about it through my whole shift. One of my mom's favorite musicians. So this one really kind of strikes home a little bit more than others. And I'm going to play a tune right now that was just, hey, this movie was a staple in my house growing up. So thank you guys all so much. It's always a pleasure. I'm going to go grab a large iced coffee and a croissant and go about my day. Have a great day, everyone. I'm going to leave you. Don't be afraid to dance and sing along to this one as, you know, we celebrate Dolly's life. Here's 9 to 5 from Dolly Parton. We miss you, Dolly. And as always, peace, love, and be kind.

and BY Radio. Her name is Brooke Annabelle. Love the sound of her voice. Make You Mine is the lead single from her new album, Bolder Font. John Prine's Glory of True Love, going back 20 plus years to his album, Fair and Square. Carnival from Natalie Merchant's Tiger Lily, starting our set. Well, it's Amy Vanneman. Yes, the news of Dolly Parton's passing is sad. Allison Hammond played some Dolly songs yesterday afternoon. I will likely be doing the same this morning. Taking a look at the forecast for today, sunshine, the high 76 degrees, a partly cloudy evening in store, the low overnight around 64, partial sun tomorrow being Thursday, the high 78 degrees. Some showers will end at some point on Friday with a high of 77 degrees. It's a slightly cool morning across the Cape and Islands. Temperatures in the mid-60s, generally speaking. It is 65 with clear skies here on State Road in West Tisbury. They're from Providence, Rhode Island. Dear Tick, from their Volume 2 on MVY.

0: MVY. Her name is Renee Levesque, a new single called Back to Boston. She grew up in Dennis on the Cape and started writing songs when she was just 7 years old. Eventually, she started, spending time and living and playing around, bars to play gigs around Boston. And released her debut EP last year called All the Kids. She was then nominated for Country Artist of the Year at the Boston Music Awards and won first place in the New England Songwriting Competition for a song called Favorite Songs, and then relocated to Nashville, Tennessee. But clearly longing for home, Renee Levesque. Chris Smither in their Time to Move On from an album he released just a couple years ago, his most recent, All About the Bones. I understand, Chris. And Providence, Rhode Island's own Deer Tick with Jumpstarting from their Volume 2, released about 9 years ago? Time flies. Speaking of which, Joe Stickles is back. He'll have the MVY Radio news for us at 6.
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0: It's about 65 degrees in Chilmark. Joe Stickles will bring us the MVY Radio News, the extended forecast, and Steamship Authority report at 6. 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
2: Good morning, everyone. I'm Joe Stickles, and it's now time for MVY Radio News. In local news, former First Lady Michelle Obama, a seasonal resident of Edgartown, drew enthusiastic crowds that filled the 791-seat Martha's Vineyard Performing Arts Center twice on Sunday for a pair of onstage talks with journalist and fellow Summer Islander Michelle Norris. Discussing her new book, The Look, Miss Obama recalled the fierce media spotlight that was aimed at her clothing choices and her body itself during her husband Barack Obama's campaigns and presidency. The Vineyard Gazette reports that her new book, a large format hardback with more than 200 photographs, illustrates the choices that she made and the messages that they were meant to send. For pictures and more from Sunday's talks, visit VineyardGazette.com. The owners of the Island Theater are suing an island businessman for allegedly backing out of an agreement to purchase the historic Circuit Avenue building 3 years ago. Last month, Lucky Seven Realty Trust and trustee Brian Hall filed a lawsuit against Jeffrey Dubard in Dukes County Superior Court, claiming Mr. Dubard breached a 2023 contract to purchase the Island Theater for more than $2.7 million. The theater has sat empty for more than a decade and is now being eyed by the town for a potential eminent domain taking. Mr. Dubard, who has a background in real estate development, denied the claims in a statement to the Vineyard Gazette on Monday. According to the lawsuit, Mr. Dubard first made an offer on the Island Theater in July of 2023. The suit alleges that Mr. Dubard outbid another interested party and that the Halls accepted Mr. Dubard's offer on July 31, 2023. The suit claims that Mr. Dubard then failed to make payments for several weeks before stating that he could not pay. In national and international news, the U.S. and Canada have ramped up their trade war, hitting each other with steep new tit-for-tat tariffs. Despite the bravado coming from both sides of the border over the past few days, though, analysts suspect the longtime allies will eventually strike a deal to end a conflict neither really wants. The prospects for compromise looked bleak on Tuesday, with Canadian Prime Minister Mark Carney reacting to new 50% U.S. tariffs on certain Canadian goods by responding in kind on about $20 billion worth of American imports, including steel, dairy products, appliances, and farm equipment. With the breakdown threatening to harm one of the world's largest trading relationships, experts say that there's still time to avoid an even bigger trade war. U.S. Senator Darlene Graham has won the Republican nomination to replace her late brother Lindsey Graham on South Carolina's general election ballot. Darlene Graham defeated U.S. Representative Ralph Norman in Tuesday's special Republican primary runoff, 2 weeks after they were the top two finishers in a 10-way primary. Despite being a political unknown, Graham bested some of South Carolina's top political names in the special election. She was appointed by Governor Henry McMaster to serve out the remaining months of her late brother's current term and swiftly notched an endorsement from President Donald Trump. In sports news, Jarren Duran hit a grand slam in the 11th inning, Mickey Gasper had his first career two-homer game, and the Boston Red Sox beat the Miami Marlins 7-3. The surging Red Sox won their fifth in a row and ninth in 12 games. They have won their past three series and 14 of their last 20. Wilson Contreras led off the 11th with a single that advanced automatic runner Willy Abreu from second base to third. Jamai Jones drew a walk to load the bases, and Abreu was forced out at home on Andrew Monasterio's grounder. Duran then connected on a sweeper from Cade Gibson to put the Red Sox ahead 7-3. The Southeastern Conference has passed a rule banning players who have been drafted by NFL, NBA, or WNBA teams or listed on rosters in those leagues. With Tuesday's move, the SEC joins the Big Ten in taking a stand against this month's unexpected surge of pro players trying to return to college. The Big Ten only included football in its decision. The two conferences issued their new rules in response to court orders that were allowing players who had been on pro rosters, then released, to return back to college. LSU football coach Lane Kiffin has sought to add two such players. The Steamship Authority's reservations-only policy is in effect all day today for boats traveling between Woods Hole and Martha's Vineyard. There are no standby lines for vehicles, but you may attempt to book a reservation for a vehicle as late as 1 hour before departure time. Island residents with last-minute travel needs can use the Blue Line and the Preferred and Excursion programs. The Steamship Authority is reporting calm seas today, and boats between Woods Hole and Martha's Vineyard are running on time. Boats between Hyannis and Nantucket are also running on time. Right now, there are no standbys in Hyannis, and two cars and four trucks in standby on Nantucket. Now let's take a look at our forecast.
3: Mostly sunny skies today, a few clouds in the afternoon. We'll get up into the lower to middle 70s. Becoming partly cloudy tonight, we only drop to the middle to upper 60s. Partly sunny skies on Thursday, high in the middle to upper 70s. Clouding up, maybe a late night shower Thursday night, low 65 to 70. Lots of clouds, scatter showers likely during the day Friday, mostly in the afternoon hours. High temperatures 75 to 80. Offshore, northwest winds 5 to 10 knots this morning, becoming southwest in the afternoon. Seas 2 to 3 feet, visibility 10 miles or better throughout the day. I'm meteorologist Scott Kaplan, MVY Weather.
2: Right now it's 63 degrees in Newport, 65 in Thelmoth, 64 in Hyannis, 69 on Nantucket, and 67 degrees on Martha's Vineyard in Tisbury. I'm Joe Stickles for MVY Radio News. 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

0: MVY Radio from the album they released on Record Store Day in April. That's Sun Volt. The song's called Serenade Song from the album Sound Signal Serenades. They will be touring all across the U.S. through November. Jonathan Brook in there, Keep the River on Your Right, and Gold Rush from Death Cab and their album Thank You for Today. Today is Wednesday, and that means the album of the week at 9 o'clock tonight. It's Doctrine of Love from Jalen Nganda, who's originally from Maryland, but has made his home wisely in England. The album of the week, brought to us by Katuit Fresh Market and Reliable RN. That's tonight at 9 here on MVY.
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0: Looking at our forecast, our morning toast on deck with Laurel Reddington. Joe Stickles is back, and he's got the MVY Radio News and our business report at 6:30. The forecast is calling for sunshine today. Temperatures in the mid-70s this afternoon, then partly cloudy skies tonight with a low overnight around 64. For Thursday, tomorrow, partial sun, the high around 78 degrees. Some showers on Friday, which will also end Friday, the high 77. Leaving us with a mostly sunny day on Saturday, temperatures in the upper 70s. It is 66 degrees on East Chop.
2: It's time for the Morning Toast. I'm Laurel. It's time to take a moment to set the course for the day. This is a crucial moment. The mood that we take into today will decide what happens throughout it. It can be an almost undetectable edge that we don't even think we have, that can be set aflame and ruin our day. So shake off any lingering stress from yesterday, any small little silly disagreeable things that may have gone down recently. Take a deep breath and let it out. And let our hearts swell with gratitude. Think about the things that really matter and flood our energy field with love. Now we're ready to attract all the things that we deserve to have. If something goes wrong later, let's try to remember this moment right now and just take a walk, clear our head again. We all have a part to play and have to set it up right. What we give, we get. So let's go into the day choosing wisely. Here's Xavier Rudd on MVY Radio.

0: WVY Radio. They are a native band of New Orleans. From their album Funkin' Feathers, released a decade ago, that's Chawa, the song Giacomo, and The Morning Toast, before that, Xavier Rudd. It is 6:29, that means the MVY Radio News and Business Report with Joe Stickles after this.
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2: Good morning, everyone. I'm Joe Stickles, and it's now time for MVY Radio News. In local news, longtime vineyarder Mark Brown, the creator of the award-winning children's book and television series Arthur, sold his Vineyard Haven property earlier this month. According to the Vineyard Gazette, the 7.2-acre property at 180 Pilot Hill Road sold for $6.4 million on August 11th to a buyer from California, according to L. Lash, the property's listing agent from T. Lane Associates. Mr. Brown and his wife, artist Maureen Krasny Brown, bought the property in 1988 and renovated the historic farmhouse and grounds over the next 37 years. It was a place that helped inspire the Arthur books and shows. Mr. Brown began the book series in 1976, and it officially concluded in 2011. The television series ran for 25 seasons. Circuit Arts will host singer-songwriter John Craigie at a show at the Old Wailing Church in Edgartown Thursday night. Mr. Craigie's work often blends songwriting with storytelling and comedy. He has performed in the past with Jack Johnson, the Avett Brothers, and Gregory Alan Isakoff. According to the Vineyard Gazette, the show is part of an ongoing music series hosted by Circuit Arts aimed at fostering performances by nationally recognized and island musicians. In national and international news, Dan J. Sullivan has advanced from Alaska's U.S. Senate primary. Sullivan goes by Dan Sullivan, the same name as the Republican incumbent. He was one of the four top vote-getters after the state's August 18th primary and advanced on Tuesday. The incumbent and Democrat Mary Peltola had advanced earlier. Dan J. Sullivan, a retired teacher from the small island community of Petersburg, successfully sued for a spot on the ballot. A top state elections official had said that he filed his candidacy with an intent to confuse voters, but a judge invalidated the decision. Dolly Parton, the beloved music and film star known for her vibrant personality and poignant songwriting, has died of cancer. She was 80 years old. Her career spanned decades with hits like Jolene and I Will Always Love You. Born in Tennessee, she rose from humble beginnings to become a country music icon. Her partnership with Porter Wagoner helped launch her career, and she later became a successful actor and businesswoman. Parton was also a philanthropist, founding her Imagination Library to promote children's literacy. Her charm and humor made her a beloved figure across generations and political divides. In sports news, Jarren Duran hit a grand slam in the 11th inning. Mickey Gasper had his first career two-homer game, and the Boston Red Sox beat the Miami Marlins 7-3. The surging Red Sox won their fifth in a row and ninth in 12 games. They have won their past three series and 14 of the last 20. Wilson Contreras led off the 11th with a single that advanced automatic runner Willie Abreu from second base to third. Jemai Jones drew a walk to load the bases, and Abreu was forced out at home on Andrew Monasterio's grounder. Duran then connected on a sweeper from Cade Gibson to put the Red Sox ahead 7-3. Alec Gamboa tossed 1 1/3 hitless innings for his first major league win. Minnesota Vikings wide receiver Deshaun Jones was issued a 3-game suspension by the NFL for violating the league's substances of abuse policy. The NFL's announcement of the punishment did not disclose the nature of the violation. Jones spent each of the past 2 years on Minnesota's practice squad. Jones went undrafted out of Maryland after totaling 2,040 receiving yards over a 6-year career. The 26-year-old was going to have a tough time making the active roster with Justin Jefferson, Jordan Addison, and Juwan Jennings locked into the starting spots. In the business report, on Wall Street on Tuesday, the Dow gained less than 1% to 53,577. The NASDAQ added less than 1% to 26,151. And the S&P 500 index gained less than 1% to 7677. The Steamship Authority's reservations-only policy is in effect all day today for boats traveling between Woods Hole and Martha's Vineyard. There are no standby lines for vehicles, but you may attempt to book a reservation for a vehicle as late as 1 hour before departure time. Island residents with last-minute travel needs can use the Blue Line and the Preferred and Excursion programs. The Steamship Authority is reporting calm seas today, and boats between Woods Hole and Martha's Vineyard are running on time. Boats between Hyannis and Nantucket are also running on time. There are no standbys in Hyannis, and two cars and four trucks in standby on Nantucket. Taking a look at our forecast for this week, today we'll have sunny skies with a high of 76 degrees, partly cloudy tonight with a low of 64. Tomorrow, partly sunny with a high of 78 degrees. On Friday, showers should end with a high of 77 degrees. And for Saturday, mostly sunny skies, with temperatures in the high 70s. Right now, it's 63 degrees at Newport, 65 in Falmouth, 64 in Hyannis, 69 on Nantucket, and 67 degrees on Martha's Vineyard in Menemsha. I'm Joe Stickles for MVY Radio News. 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

0: MVY, the latest from the jam band Goose. Good Times / End Times from the new album Big Modern. Take Me to the Pilot, Elton John, such a great song. And Julian Baker and Taurus together with Sugar in the Tank. It's Amy Vanneman, Julian Baker, you know, one third of the trio of women, Boy Genius. It's Amy Vanneman, and just about half an hour from now, we're going to play the MVY Radio Morning Movie Quote. That will be your opportunity to win a pair of tickets, thanks to the Martha's Vineyard Film Society, to the Martha's Vineyard Film Center, which they run. That's coming up at 7:20 here on MVY.
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2: Good morning, everyone. I'm Joe Stickles, and it's now time for MVY Radio News. In local news, former First Lady Michelle Obama, a seasonal resident of Edgartown, drew enthusiastic crowds that filled the 791-seat Martha's Vineyard Performing Arts Center twice on Sunday for a pair of onstage talks with journalist and fellow Summer Islander Michelle Norris. Discussing her new book, The Look, Miss Obama recalled the fierce media spotlight that was aimed at her clothing choices and her body itself during her husband Barack Obama's campaigns and presidency. The Vineyard Gazette reports that her new book, a large-format hardback with more than 200 photographs, illustrates the choices she made and the messages they were meant to send. For pictures and more from Sunday's talks, visit VineyardGazette.com. The owners of the Island Theater are suing an island businessman for allegedly backing out of an agreement to purchase the historic Circuit Avenue building 3 years ago. Last month, Lucky Seven Realty Trust and trustee Brian Hall filed a lawsuit against Jeffrey Dubard in Dukes County Superior Court, claiming Mr. Dubard breached a 2023 contract to purchase the Island Theater for more than $2.7 million. The theater has sat empty for more than a decade and is now being eyed by the town for a potential eminent domain taking. Mr. Dubard, who has a background in real estate development, denied the claims in a statement to the Vineyard Gazette on Monday. According to the lawsuit, Mr. Dubard first made an offer on the Island Theater in July of 2023. The suit alleges that Mr. Dubard outbid another interested party and that the Halls accepted Mr. Dubard's offer on July 31st. The suit claims that Mr. Dubard then failed to make payments for several weeks before stating that he could not pay. In national and international news, an ICE agent charged in Minnesota with firing his gun through a house door, striking a man in his leg, and then lying to justify the shooting could walk out of a South Texas jail if a federal judge does not intervene. Minnesota's governor and attorney general is asking a federal judge in South Texas to order the Texas governor to extradite Christian Castro, an ICE agent, to Minnesota. Texas law says that he must be released after 90 days of detention, which is Thursday. Attorneys representing the Texas governor said that the extradition request has not formally been denied, and until the governor makes a decision, it's too soon to involve the courts. Dolly Parton was a beloved icon whose influence spans music, film, and philanthropy. Parton, who died on Tuesday, was known for her rhinestone-studded style and quick wit as she captivated fans across all walks of life. Her music, including hits like Jolene and I Will Always Love You, have become timeless. Parton grew up in poverty in Tennessee and rose to fame with her unique blend of authenticity and talent. Beyond entertainment, she was a dedicated philanthropist. Her Imagination Library has donated over 200 million books to needy children. Parton's legacy is one of creativity, generosity, and unity. In sports news, Jarren Duran hit a grand slam in the 11th inning, Mickey Gasper had his first career two-homer game, and the Boston Red Sox beat the Miami Marlins 7-3. The surging Red Sox won their fifth in a row and ninth in 12 games. They have won their past three series in 14 of their last 20. Wilson Contreras led off the 11th with a single that advanced automatic runner Willy Abreu from second base to third. Jamai Jones drew a walk to load the bases, and Abreu was forced out at home on Andrew Monasterio's grounder. Duran then connected on a sweeper from Cade Gibson to put the Red Sox ahead 7-3. Alec Gamboa tossed 1 1/3 hitless innings for his first major league win. The San Diego Padres say that a coaching coordinator in their minor league system is back with his family after being detained by federal immigration officers in Texas. The team said Tuesday that Oswaldo Perella had been released on bond. Perella was detained by immigration enforcement at the El Paso International Airport during a work trip for the team on August 16th. The Department of Homeland Security has previously said that Perella came to the U.S. legally in 2014 and overstayed his welcome after 2018. DHS did not immediately respond to a message seeking comment. The Steamship Authority's reservations-only policy is in effect all day today for boats traveling between Woods Hole and Martha's Vineyard. There are no standby lines for vehicles, but you may attempt to book a reservation for a vehicle as late as 1 hour before departure time. Island residents with last-minute travel needs can use the Blue Line in the preferred and excursion programs. The Steamship Authority is reporting calm seas today, and boats between Woods Hole and Martha's Vineyard are running on time. Boats between Hyannis and Nantucket are also running on time. Right now, there are no standbys in Hyannis, and 2 cars and 4 trucks in standby on Nantucket. Now let's take a look at our forecast. Right now, it's 64 degrees in Newport, 66 in Falmouth, 66 in Hyannis, 69 on Nantucket, and 68 degrees on Martha's Vineyard in Edgartown. That's all for MVY Radio News. 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
1: 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And also, Newport Live, Letting Our Roots Grow, presenting John Gorka on tour and live at Greenvale Vineyards in Portsmouth, August 28th. 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

0: MVY. New from Tyler Ballgame, a new single called Live It Down. He's originally from Providence, Rhode Island. And this is what, you know, talent and also, you know, stick-to-itiveness, perseverance will get you. Tyler Ballgame picked up and moved from his mother's basement to Los Angeles to, you know, kickstart his music career. Hard to Handle, Black Crowes from Shake Your Moneymaker going back to 1990, and Pretenders' Holy Commotion from an album they did a decade ago called Alone. Well, Tammy Vanneman, you are not alone. You are here with MBY Radio, so we're with you, you're with us, and we're going to play our morning movie quote after this.
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0: Looking at our Cape and Islands forecast for today, the high 76 with sunshine. Tonight, partly cloudy skies. Through the overnight, the low 64. Partial sun for tomorrow with a high around 78 degrees. Showers will end on Friday, not saying when they're going to begin. Temperatures in the upper 70s and a mostly sunny, beautiful day in store for Saturday with a high of 78 degrees. Temperatures somewhere in the 70s now. 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
0: All right, call me at 508-693-4994. That's 508-693-4994. If you know the title of this well-known film.
4: And up to now, I've been forgiven and forgetting because of the way I was brought up. But I tell you one thing, if you ever say another word about me or make another indecent proposal, I'm going to get that gun of mine, and I'm going to change you from a rooster to a hen with one shot. Don't think I can't do it.
0: Who else would it be today, right? 508-693-4994. What's the title? It's the MVY Radio Morning Movie Quote.

0: MVY. I'm with her, Aoife O'Donovan, Sarah Watkins, and Sarah DeRose from the new live album, Sing Me Alive. Ain't that fine? Now we're getting somewhere from Crowded House and Ms. Dolly Parton and the title song to the film, 9 to 5. We played the MVY Radio Morning Movie quote. Of course, it's Dolly, right? Today, here's the quote I played.
1: And up to now, I've been forgiven and forgetting because of the way I was brought up. But I tell you one thing, if you ever say another word about me or make another indecent proposal, I'm going to get that gun of mine, and I'm going to change you from a rooster to a hen with one shot. Don't think I can't do it.
0: Right. Yes. And so a lot of people were calling in. Betsy was the first to call in Vineyard Haven. She knew the answer, but she has won the maximum amount of times for 2026. But Betsy totally knew. Bill in Boston, formerly from the Cape, called in, and he is our winner today. He'll get an email from the Martha's Vineyard Film Society, good for a pair of tickets to the movies. So we thank the Martha's Vineyard Film Society for providing our prize, and we thank the Academy, and we thank Dolly Parton, legend, the national treasure that is Dolly Parton. Just her songs were just unmistakable, and CNN has a little sort of summary, and so does the AP Wire. And so I'm going to read some of these notes because she did so much for so many. Tributes have been pouring in. She had an appeal across generations, across political divides. And over the decades, Dolly Parton turned the stories of her life and those of everyday Americans into more than 3,000 songs that became part of the soundtrack of this country, including Jolene and I'll Always Love You, and of course, 9 to 5, which we just heard. And music was only part of her empire. Dolly Parton starred in films. She became a powerhouse businesswoman. Dolly was a brand. It wasn't just her name. And, you know, she had that big hair and her over-the-top glamour, but that was her. She had one of the most recognizable brands. And alongside her remarkable career, she built an equally enduring legacy of generosity and compassion. She was a longtime LGBTQ plus ally. She used her platform to uplift others and champion a range of causes, including helping fund Moderna's COVID-19 vaccine and launching the Imagination Library, which gifted more than 300 million books to children. She donated to disaster relief, pediatric cancer research, and more. And there's very little that she didn't do. In 1988, she launched the Dollywood Foundation. And originally, she designed it to combat high school dropout rates. In the early 90s, she started the Buddy Program, which paired junior high school students in Sevier County, and that's at the foothills of the Great Smoky Mountains where she grew up. She gave $500 to each of the kids in the various pairs if they both finished high school. And then in 2016, when wildfires ravaged the Great Smoky Mountains, her foundation announced that it would give $1,000 each month for 6 months to families who had lost their homes. And then the next year, it was revealed that the foundation's My People Fund helped 900 families with roughly $9 million in the first 6 months after the fires. In 1991, she launched a sanctuary for bald eagles that couldn't survive in the wild. And in the year 2000, she started a college scholarship, giving $15,000 to five high school seniors in her home, Sevier County. In 2020, she donated $1 million to COVID-19 research at Vanderbilt University, which helped fund Moderna's vaccine. I mean, the list goes on. Her Imagination Library, she grew up in poverty and her father was illiterate. So that very fact inspired her to launch the organization, which provided books for those without resources. And by 2025, by last year, she had given away over 200 million books to kids in need. She said, "I hope I'll be remembered as somebody that tried to do some good in the world and left, you know, a few good things behind." I think she succeeded. The MVY Radio News is next.
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3: Good morning, everyone. I'm Joe Stickles, and it's now time for MVY Radio News. In local news, longtime vineyarder Mark Brown, the creator of the award-winning children's book and television series Arthur, sold his Vineyard Haven property earlier this month. According to the Vineyard Gazette, the 7.2-acre property at 180 Pilot Hill Road sold for $6.4 million on August 11th to a buyer from California, according to Ellie Lash, the property's listing agent from Tea Lane Associates. Mr. Brown and his wife, artist Maureen Krasny Brown, bought the property in 1988 and renovated the historic farmhouse and grounds over the next 37 years. It was a place that helped inspire the Arthur books and shows. Mr. Brown began the book series in 1976, and it officially concluded in 2011. The television series ran for 25 seasons. Circuit Arts will host singer-songwriter John Craigie at a show at the Old Wailing Church in Edgartown this Thursday night. Mr. Craigie's work often blends songwriting with storytelling and comedy. He has performed in the past with Jack Johnson, the Avett Brothers, and Gregory Alan Isakov. According to the Vineyard Gazette, the show is part of an ongoing music series hosted by Circuit Arts, aimed at fostering performances by nationally recognized and island musicians. In national and international news, the U.S. and Canada have ramped up their trade war, hitting each other with steep new tit-for-tat tariffs. Despite the bravado coming from both sides of the border over the past few days, though, analysts suspect the longtime allies will eventually strike a deal to end the conflict neither really wants. The prospects for compromise looked bleak on Tuesday, with Canadian Prime Minister Mark Carney reacting to new 50% U.S. tariffs on certain Canadian goods by responding in kind on about $20 billion worth of American imports, including steel, dairy products, appliances, and farm equipment. With the breakdown threatening to harm one of the world's largest trading relationships, experts say that there's still time to avoid an even bigger trade war. U.S. Senator Darlene Graham has won the Republican nomination to replace her late brother Lindsey Graham on South Carolina's general election ballot. Darlene Graham defeated U.S. Representative Ralph Norman in Tuesday's special Republican primary runoff, 2 weeks after they were the top two finishers in a 10-way primary. Despite being a political unknown, Graham bested some of South Carolina's top political names in the special election. She was appointed by Governor Henry McMaster to serve out the remaining months of her late brother's current term and swiftly notched an endorsement from President Donald Trump. In sports news, Jarren Duran hit a grand slam in the 11th inning, Mickey Gasper had his first career two-homer game, and the Boston Red Sox beat the Miami Marlins 7-3. The surging Red Sox won their fifth in a row and ninth in 12 games. They have won their past three series and 14 of the last 20. Wilson Contreras led off the 11th with a single that advanced automatic runner Willy Abreu from second base to third. Jamai Jones drew a walk to load the bases, and Abreu was forced out at home on Andrew Monasterio's grounder. Duran then connected on a sweeper from Cade Gibson to put the Red Sox ahead 7-3. Alec Gamboa tossed 1 1/3 hitless innings for his first major league win. Milwaukee Brewers rookie Cooper Pratt certainly got the message sent by manager Pat Murphy on Tuesday night. Murphy, the two-time defending National League Manager of the Year, benched Pratt after he failed to get a bunt down and didn't run hard out of the batter's box on a bloop single during a 3-2 loss to the New York Mets in 10 innings. The 22-year-old shortstop was removed for a pinch runner in the fifth. After the game, he said that he should have been running full speed, and it won't happen again. The Steamship Authority's reservations-only policy is in effect all day today for boats traveling between Woods Hole and Martha's Vineyard. There are no standby lines for vehicles, but you may attempt to book a reservation for a vehicle as late as 1 hour before departure time. Island residents with last-minute travel needs can use the Blue Line in the Preferred and Excursion programs. The Steamship Authority is reporting calm seas today, and boats between Woods Hole and Martha's Vineyard are running on time. Boats between Hyannis and Nantucket are also running on time. Right now, there are no standbys in Hyannis, and two cars and four trucks in standby on Nantucket. Taking a look at our forecast for the rest of this week, today we'll have sunny skies with a high of 76 degrees, partly cloudy tonight with a low of 64. Partly sunny tomorrow with temperatures in the high 70s. On Friday, showers should end with a high of 77 degrees. And for Saturday, mostly sunny skies with a high of 78 degrees. Right now, it's 64 degrees in Newport, 66 in Falmouth, 67 in Hyannis, 69 on Nantucket, and 68 degrees on Martha's Vineyard in Chilbark. I'm Joe Stickles for MVY Radio News. 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

0: MVY Radio. Rhiannon Giddens has been busy. She recorded her new album due out on September 18th, Hope is the Thing with Feathers, down in Louisiana, recorded live. And she also recently served as the music supervisor, for the film Sinners, and contributed music to Ken Burns' upcoming PBS documentary, The American Revolution, that is actually out. And she starred in a feature film called An Ode to Mary Jo. Other than that, you know, she's been doing very little. And playing live shows, of course, her own music. The Grateful Dead, Cumberland Blues, going back to the year 1970, and Working Man's Dead, and the title track of The Rising from Springsteen. If you're here on the Vineyard and you want to enjoy the great outdoors and, you know, just have a little time on the farm, you can do that at Island Alpaca. They're open 7 days a week, year round. So maybe you've never taken a walk with an alpaca. I haven't. I've been to their farm, though. The alpacas are just wonderful and fuzzy, and the females, some of them hum. They sort of hum under their breath nervously. It's funny. Anyway, walking with an alpaca is a great way of learning how truly gentle they are. And it's a wonderful experience no matter your age. Every participant will learn the basics of handling an alpaca safely, as well as where they come from and why they're important. The Alpaca Walk and Talk experience is available on a first-come, first-served basis. Pre-registration is required, and it is weather permitting, of course. Space is limited. Children under 14 must be accompanied by an adult. Island Alpaca is at 1 Head of the Pond Road in Oak Bluffs. First meet at the farm store. 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We have our beach and boating forecast coming up and the news at 8.
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2: Another great beach day across the Cape and the Islands. Lots of sunshine, just a few afternoon clouds around. Temperatures in the lower to middle 70s. Make sure you bring the sunscreen, UV index in the high range. Your safe sun time, only about 30 minutes. Water temperatures mostly in the middle 70s right now. Low risk of rip currents, except a moderate risk across the outer Cape and across the beaches in Nantucket. Offshore, northwest winds 5 to 10 knots this morning, shifting into the southwest this afternoon. Seas 2 to 3 feet. Visibility 10 miles or better throughout the day. I'm meteorologist Scott Kaplan, MVY Weather.

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2: Good morning, everyone. I'm Joe Stickles, and it's now time for MVY Radio News. In local news, former First Lady Michelle Obama, a seasonal resident of Edgartown, drew enthusiastic crowds that filled the 791-seat Martha's Vineyard Performing Arts Center twice on Sunday for a pair of onstage talks with journalist and fellow Summer Islander Michelle Norris. Discussing her new book, The Look, Miss Obama recalled the fierce media spotlight that was aimed at her clothing choices and her body itself during her husband Barack Obama's campaigns and presidency. The Vineyard Gazette reports that her new book, a large-format hardback with more than 200 photographs, illustrates the choices that she made and the messages they were meant to send. For pictures and more from Sunday's talks, visit VineyardGazette.com. The owners of the Island Theater are suing an island businessman for allegedly backing out of an agreement to purchase the historic Circuit Avenue building 3 years ago. Last month, Lucky 7 Realty Trust and trustee Brian Hall filed a lawsuit against Jeffrey Dubard in Dukes County Superior Court, claiming Mr. Dubard breached a 2023 contract to purchase the Island Theater for more than $2.7 million. The theater has sat empty for more than a decade and is now being eyed by the town for a potential eminent domain taking. Mr. Dubard, who has a background in real estate development, denied the claims in a statement to the Vineyard Gazette on Monday. According to the lawsuit, Mr. Dubard first made an offer on the Island Theater in July of 2023. The suit alleges that Mr. Dubard outbid another interested party and that the Halls accepted Mr. Dubard's offer on July 31, 2023. The suit claims that Mr. Dubard then failed to make payments for several weeks before stating he could not pay. In national and international news, Dan J. Sullivan has advanced from Alaska's U.S. Senate primary. Sullivan goes by Dan Sullivan, the same name as the Republican incumbent. He is one of the four top vote-getters after the state's August 18th primary election and advanced on Tuesday. The incumbent and Democrat Mary Peltola had advanced earlier. Dan J. Sullivan, a retired teacher from the small island community of Petersburg, successfully sued for a spot on the ballot. A top state elections official had said that he filed his candidacy with an attempt to confuse voters, but a judge invalidated the decision. Dolly Parton, the beloved music and film star known for her vibrant personality and poignant songwriting, has died of cancer. She was 80 years old. Her career spanned decades with hits like Jolene and I Will Always Love You. Born in Tennessee, she rose from humble beginnings to become a country music icon. Her partnership with Porter Wagoner helped launch her career, and she later became a successful actor and businesswoman. Parton was also a philanthropist, founding her Imagination Library to promote children's literacy. Her charm and humor made her a beloved figure across generations and political divides. In sports news, Jarren Duran hit a grand slam in the 11th inning, Mickey Gasper had his first career two-homer game, and the Boston Red Sox beat the Miami Marlins 7-3. The surging Red Sox won their fifth in a row and ninth in 12 games. They have won their past three series in 14 of the last 20. Wilson Contreras led off the 11th with a single that advanced automatic runner Willie Abreu from second base to third. Jamai Jones drew a walk to load the bases, and Abreu was forced out at home on Andrew Monasterio's grounder. Duran then connected on a sweeper from Cade Gibson to put the Red Sox ahead 7-3. Alec Gamboa tossed 1 1/3 hitless innings for his first major league win. Seattle slugger Cal Raleigh homered in his first at-bat against the Philadelphia Phillies on Tuesday night and tied a Mariners record with homers in four consecutive at-bats. Rally led off the second inning against Philadelphia's Aaron Nola with a 362-foot shot to right field for his 18th homer of the season. The four-homer streak matches the Seattle mark set by Mike Cameron on May 2, 2002. It was Raleigh's first at-bat after the switch-hitting catcher hit three home runs in a 9-2 win against the Phillies on Monday night. His streak ended with a strikeout in the sixth inning. The Mariners beat the Phillies 4-1. The Steamship Authority's reservations-only policy is in effect all day today for boats traveling between Woods Hole and Martha's Vineyard. There are no standby lines for vehicles, but you may attempt to book a reservation for a vehicle as late as 1 hour before departure time. Island residents with last-minute travel needs can use the Blue Line and the Preferred and Excursion programs. The Steamship Authority is reporting calm seas today, and boats between Woods Hole and Martha's Vineyard are running on time. Boats between Hyannis and Nantucket are also running on time. Right now, there are no standbys in Hyannis, and three cars and four trucks in standby on Nantucket. Now let's take a look at our forecast.
3: Mostly sunny skies today. A few clouds in the afternoon. We'll get up into the lower to middle 70s. Becoming partly cloudy tonight. We only drop to the middle to upper 60s. Partly sunny skies on Thursday. High in the middle to upper 70s. Clouding up, maybe a late night shower Thursday night. Low 65 to 70. Lots of clouds. Scatter showers likely during the day Friday. Mostly in the afternoon hours. High temperatures 75 to 80. Offshore, northwest winds 5 to 10 knots this morning. Becoming southwest in the afternoon. Seas 2 to 3 feet, visibility 10 miles or better throughout the day. I'm meteorologist Scott Kaplan, MVY Weather.
2: Right now it's 67 degrees at Newport, 68 in Falmouth, 68 in Hyannis, 70 on Nantucket, and 69 degrees on Martha's Vineyard in Oak Bluffs. That's all for MVY Radio News. 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

0: MBY Radio. She's from Boston, Beacon Hill, in fact, BB Stockwell, when you know. The Whipping Post from Allman Brothers Whipping Post, Wilco in there, What Light from Sky Blue Sky, which we'd certainly have today. This is the picture perfect day in my book. And Hole from Sunny War and her album Anarchist Gospel. So tonight, folks gather around music. It's the MBY Radio Music Meeting tonight via Zoom at 7 o'clock with Aurora McGuckin. She's going to play some short clips of songs that we're considering possibly adding to our playlist, and you get to weigh in. Do you like the song? Do you never want to hear it again, or somewhere in between? You can rate the songs on a scale of 1 to 10. Chat amongst yourselves and decide. 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If you would like to be in on the music meetings, one of the perks of being a friend of MBY Radio is that you are invited to the music meetings, which happen every last Wednesday of the month at 7 o'clock via Zoom, and that would be tonight. 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
0: It is a picture-perfect blue sky, beautiful sunny day across the Cape and Islands. The high this afternoon, 76, and the humidity is low. It's gorgeous. Partly sunny tonight. Partly cloudy tonight with a low overnight, 64. Partial sun for tomorrow, Thursday. Temperatures in the upper 70s. Friday, showers end. Doesn't say when they're going to begin. Through some point on Friday, showers will end. A high 77, mostly sunny on Saturday with a high of 78. All kinds of technical difficulties today. Temperatures in the upper 60s across the Cape and Islands on our way to the high around 78. Our set of live acoustic and cover tunes. Got a track called Road to Hell, live from London, the live production of Aeneas Mitchell's Hadestown. And this from a band created by childhood friends Pete Bernard and Cooper McBean, who grew up respectively in Vermont and New Hampshire, New England-bred musicians. The bluegrass Americana band The Devil Makes Three, here on MBY.

Round of everybody.

was a friend of mine, and this boy was a musician on the railroad line, on the road to hell. You might say the boy was touched, 'cause he was touched by the gods themselves. Give it up for Orpheus.

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0: The original West End cast of Hadestown, written by Aeneas Mitchell, Hadestown, recorded live in London in 2019. That's Road to Hell. The characters Orpheus, a poor, hopeful dreamer who's trying to write a magical song to fix the broken world. Eurydice, who's a hungry runaway, choosing safety over hardship. Hades, the rich, powerful king of the underground factory called Hadestown. Persephone, his wife, trying to bring spring to the upper world, but feeling trapped. And Hermes, the messenger god and narrator who guides the audience, us, through the tragedy. Road to Hell from the soundtrack of Hadestown and The Devil Makes Three live. The founders of The Devil Makes Three, originally from New England. We heard Fingers to the Bone from a live album they released last year called Spirits. It's Amy Vanneman here with you. That's our set of live acoustic and cover tunes for this morning. We thank Cape Symphony for supporting our morning set. Allison Hammond will have a whole separate set of live acoustic and cover tunes this afternoon around 5:20, made possible by Agway of Cape Cod. And speaking of live music, if you are on the mainland, head to the free show we have tonight, the final show in our summer concert series. You may have heard Kara McKee and Thor during the lunch hour yesterday with Aurora McGuckin. Kara McKee is performing for free at 6 p.m. on the bandstand at Mashpee Commons, the final in our summer 2026 summer concert series. That's tonight at 6.
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0: Looking at the Cape and Islands forecast for today, beautiful sunshine, the high 76 degrees. Partly cloudy skies for tonight with the low overnight around 64 degrees. Partial sun for Thursday, tomorrow, the high 78. Showers will end whenever they start. I'm presuming through the overnight, it doesn't say. Showers will end on Friday, the high 77. And the extended forecast calls for mostly sunny skies Saturday with a high of 78 degrees. It is 69 degrees and sunny in Aquinnah. We'll check the MVY Radio News at 9 with Joe Stickles right here. Bonnie Raitt from the album she recorded a decade ago called Dig In Deep on MVY.

0: MVY. That's what happens when you order online. The Thing. It's Pokey LaFarge from 20 Years On, the new album called Rent Money. He started, he spent about a decade touring globally to establish his reputation. He's got that, wears that retro attire and has the pompadour hairdo. He mixes a whole bunch of different styles, but he's got that retro sound. Over the years, he's expanded his sound a bit with Manic Revelations in 2017 and kind of very cinematic, but a little dark with Rock Bottom Rhapsody in 2020. And due to the pandemic primarily and the interruption of everything, he moved to a farm in Camden, Maine, and just the physical labor helped him recharge his creative energy. Pokey LaFarge, the new album Rent Money. Clarence Gatemouth Brown got my mojo working. Born and raised in Louisiana. Born in Louisiana and raised in Texas. And Gypsy and Me from Bonnie Raitt's Dig In Deep, released a decade ago. Pokey LaFarge got his mojo working again, his creative juices flowing when he moved to Camden, Maine. So he's living in the relative area here in New England, which is why he's able to come to Massachusetts and perform for us on Sunday, August 30th. He'll be performing at the beautiful Herman Theater and the Simon Center for the Arts in Falmouth at Falmouth Academy for a special solo matinee Sunday, August 30th. We hope you'll join us. It's going to be great. 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It's Pokey LaFarge. More information and tickets. It'll be here in a second. Today is the 26th day of the month. He's performing for us this weekend, Sunday the 30th. 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
0: 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Here's Jorma Kaukonen on MVY.

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2: Good morning, everyone. I'm Joe Stickles, and it's now time for MVY Radio News. In local news, longtime vineyarder Mark Brown, the creator of the award-winning children's book and television series Arthur, sold his Vineyard Haven property earlier this month. According to the Vineyard Gazette, the 7.2-acre property at 180 Pilot Hill Road sold for $6.4 million on August 11th to a buyer from California, according to L. Lash, the property's listing agent from T. Lane Associates. Mr. Brown and his wife, artist Laureen Krasny Brown, bought the property in 1988 and renovated the historic farmhouse and grounds over the next 37 years. It was a place that helped inspire the Arthur books and shows. Mr. Brown began the book series in 1976, and it officially concluded in 2011. The television series ran for 25 seasons. Circuit Arts will host singer-songwriter John Craigie at a show at the Old Whaling Church in Edgartown on Thursday night. Mr. Craigie's work often blends songwriting with storytelling and comedy. He has performed in the past with Jack Johnson, the Avett Brothers, and Gregory Allen Isakov. According to the Vineyard Gazette, the show is part of an ongoing music series hosted by Circuit Arts, aimed at fostering performances by nationally recognized and island musicians. In national and international news, an ICE agent charged in Minnesota with firing his gun through a house door, striking a man in his leg, and then lying to justify the shooting could walk out of a South Texas jail if a federal judge does not intervene. Minnesota's governor and attorney general is asking a federal judge in South Texas to order the Texas governor to extradite Christian Castro, an ICE agent, to Minnesota. Texas law says that he must be released after 90 days of detention, which is Thursday. Attorneys representing the Texas governor said the extradition request has not formally been denied, and until the governor makes a decision, it's too soon to involve the courts. Dolly Parton was a beloved icon whose influence spans music, film, and philanthropy. Parton, who died on Tuesday, was known for her rhinestone-studded style and quick wit as she captivated fans across all walks of life. Her music, including hits like Jolene and I Will Always Love You, have become timeless. Parton grew up in poverty in Tennessee and rose to fame with her unique blend of authenticity and talent. Beyond entertainment, she was a dedicated philanthropist. Her Imagination Library has donated over 200 million books to needy children. Parton's legacy is one of creativity, generosity, and unity. In sports news, Jarren Duran hit a grand slam in the 11th inning, Mickey Gasper had his first career two-homer game, and the Boston Red Sox beat the Miami Marlins 7-3. The surging Red Sox won their fifth in a row and ninth in 12 games. They have won their past three series in 14 of their last 20. Wilson Contreras led off the 11th with a single that advanced automatic runner Willy Abreu from second base to third. Jamai Jones drew a walk to load the bases, and Abreu was forced out at home on Andrew Monasterio's grounder. Duran then connected on a sweeper from Cade Gibson to put the Red Sox ahead 7-3. Alec Gamboa tossed 1 1/3 hitless innings for his first major league win. The Southeastern Conference has passed a rule banning players who have been drafted by NFL, NBA, or WNBA teams or listed on rosters in those leagues. With Tuesday's move, the SEC joins the Big Ten in taking a stand against this month's unexpected surge of pro players trying to return to college. The Big Ten only included football in its decision. The two conferences issued their new rulings in response to court orders that were allowing players who had been on pro rosters, then released, to return back to college. LSU football coach Lane Kiffin has sought to add two such players. The Steamship Authority's reservations-only policy is in effect all day today for boats traveling between Woods Hole and Martha's Vineyard. There are no standby lines for vehicles, but you may attempt to book a reservation for a vehicle as late as 1 hour before departure time. Island residents with last-minute travel needs can use the Blue Line in the Preferred and Excursion programs. The Steamship Authority is reporting slightly choppy seas today, and boats between Woods Hole and Martha's Vineyard are running on time. Boats between Hyannis and Nantucket are also running on time. Right now, there are no standbys in Hyannis, and 3 cars and 4 trucks in standby on Nantucket. Now let's take a look at our forecast.
3: Mostly sunny skies today, a few clouds in the afternoon. We'll get up into the lower to middle 70s. Becoming partly cloudy tonight, we only drop to the middle to upper 60s. Partly sunny skies on Thursday, high in the middle to upper 70s. Clouding up, maybe a late night shower Thursday night, low 65 to 70. Lots of clouds, scatter showers likely during the day Friday, mostly in the afternoon hours. High temperatures, 75 to 80. Offshore, northwest winds, 5 to 10 knots this morning, becoming southwest in the afternoon. Seas, 2 to 3 feet. Visibility, 10 miles or better throughout the day. I'm meteorologist Scott Kaplan, MVY Weather.
2: Right now, it's 70 degrees in Newport, 70 in Falmouth, 71 in Hyannis, 70 on Nantucket, and 70 degrees on Martha's Vineyard in Aquinnah. That's all for MVY Radio News. 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
1: 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From Edgartown to Aquinnah, take some time this summer to visit these island icons before the season fades. Don't forget your camera. And also, Cape Cod Melody Tent in Hyannis, presenting An Evening with Russell Dickerson, August 19th. Everything is Wonderful with Jim Gaffigan, August 23rd. Collective Soul, August 26th. And An Evening with Let's Sing Taylor, August 28th. 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

0: MVY Radio, Death Cab for Cutie right there with Stone Over Water. Before that, Eva Cassidy's most famous tune, Fields of Gold, Loving Cup from the Stones, and Every Breaking Wave by U2 starting the set and the hour. It's Amy Vanneman here with you on this Tuesday afternoon. It is sunny and lovely, the high 76 today. Tonight, partly cloudy skies. Through the overnight, the low 64. Partial sun for Thursday, the high 78. Showers on Friday. Those will end at some point on Friday with a high of 77 degrees. We'll check musical notes after this.
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0: Time now for musical notes for today, Wednesday, August 26th. On this day in music history, Sonny and Cher were at number one in the UK singles chart with I Got You Babe, the duo's only number one in the UK. On this day in 1967, Small Faces, Move the Gas, Tomorrow, Denny Lane, Jeff Beck, Eric Burdon, and Marmalade all appeared on the first day of the three-day nonstop happening Festival of the Flower Children in Woburn Abbey, England. In the year 1987, on this day, Sonny Bono, who once said he never voted until he was 53, announced that he was running for mayor of Palm Springs, California. He won the election in 1988 and went on to win a seat in Congress in 1996. In 2007, on this day, the Rolling Stones played the final show on their A Bigger Bang World Tour at the O2 Arena in London, England. The longest and biggest tour of their career, became the highest grossing in rock history at $560 million. And in 2014, on this day, Kate Bush made her stage comeback at London's Hammersmith Apollo to an ecstatic response from fans at her first live concert in 35 years. And sadly, it was reported yesterday that Dolly Parton passed away at the age of 80. Singer-songwriter, actress Dolly Parton, whose glittering country music stardom was matched by her pop fame and popular parallel careers in film and TV, died in Nashville on Tuesday. She was 80, her reps said, after a brief battle with cancer. The family's official obituary said, "A rhinestone life that shone bright enough for the world to see, Dolly will forever stand as an inspiration, not only through her timeless music and prolific songwriting, but also her wit, her warmth, and kindness that made us all feel like family. Dolly Parton's legacy is one of love, compassion, and resilience. With a seven-decade career, she inspired multiple generations of artists and fans with her music and an unwavering commitment to making the world a better place. Her songs will continue to resonate with people of all ages, and her philanthropic work will have lasting impact." In mid-August, she said, and the writing is teeny tiny, so I'm having a little difficulty reading it, but in mid-August, she said she would not be able to make it to Dollywood appearances and was suffering from dehydration and dizziness, writing, "My Nashville doctor has kind of clipped my wings, saying you ain't traveling this week." Dolly had announced that she would not be participating in the Motion Picture Academy's Governor's Awards in November of last year to accept the Jean Hersholt Humanitarian Award. Many of her 25 number one country singles were self-penned after her predecessor, Loretta Lynn, She was one of the first major female stars of the genre to write much of her own hit material. Country music historian Bill Malone said, as a songwriter, she had few peers in country music, bearing a strong comparison with Merle Haggard in her wide range of interests and in her facility with a diverse array of idioms. Her compositions encompass of virtually every major theme in country music. Beginning in the late 70s, Dolly Parton's pop music profile rose, as did her visibility on television and in film. She did her most high-profile acting, working in the early 80s in movies like 9 to 5. Crossover pop and country hits The Best Little Whorehouse in Texas and Steel Magnolias. As a producer, Dolly Parton, in partnership with her former manager Sandy Gallen, launched the hit TV series Buffy the Vampire Slayer and the top-grossing Steve Martin, Diane Keaton, Father of the Bride comedy films. Her legacy is amazing. In her pop stardom, though, it began to fade in the 80s. She continued to flex her country bona fides on two well-received albums, Trio with Emmylou Harris and Linda Ronstadt, and three striking bluegrass collections issued by the indie country label Sugar Hill Records. Dolly Parton's bigger-than-life personality and rags-to-riches career were celebrated in her own theme park, Dollywood, located in Pigeon Forge, Tennessee, not far from her childhood home in rural Sevierville, in the Smoky Mountains, the Great Smoky Mountains, in the foothills of the Great Smoky Mountains. In 1988, she launched Dollywood, which was originally designed to combat high school dropout rates. In the early 90s, her buddy program paired junior high school students in Sevier County in the Smoky Mountains and gave $500 to each if they both finished high school. In 2016, when wildfires ravaged her native Great Smoky Mountains, the foundation announced that it would give $1,000 each for 6 months to families who lost their homes. The following year, it was revealed that the foundation's My People Fund helped 900 families with roughly $9 million in the first 6 months after the fires. In 1991, she launched a sanctuary for bald eagles that couldn't survive in the wild. In 2000, she started a college scholarship, giving $15,000 to five high school seniors in Sevier County. And in 2020, she donated $1 million to COVID-19 research at Vanderbilt University, which helped fund Moderna's vaccine. Best known is her Imagination Library, founded in 1995. She grew up in poverty, and her father was illiterate, which inspired her to launch an organization providing books to those without resources. By last year, she had given away over 200 million books to children in need. Dolly said, "I hope I'll be remembered as somebody that tried to do some good in the world and left, you know, a few good things behind." So we could go on and on and on, and we probably will today. Dolly Parton, we love you.
2: Oh, go ahead and sit down. I'll do you another. I wouldn't leave it anyway. I just wanted to see if you liked me. But in all... Boy, I fished for that one, didn't I? Anyway, thank you again for being so nice. I appreciate it. Hi, Kins. How you doing over there?

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I hope you have all you ever dreamed of. I wish you joy.

0: MVY, the new generation, Phoebe Bridgers from her latest album, Lost Weekend, that's Lost Boys. And before that, Dolly Parton's most famous song, I Will Always Love You. She was one of 12 children. Can you imagine? I can. I'm an only child. And was born in January of 1946 into a poverty-stricken family, a farming family. And the deprivation for her family was so great that her mother made her children's clothes from rags. So Dolly transformed that childhood experience into one of her signature early songs, Coat of Many Colors. The Parton family was religious and musical, and she began performing as a child in the Pentecostal Church of God. It says here in Variety, Parton first sang on local radio and issued her first single, Puppy Love, on the Louisiana label Gold Band when she was just 13 years old. She performed on the Grand Ole Opry as a teen. Immediately upon graduation from high school in 1964, she bolted for Nashville, where she set up shop as a songwriter, writing material for Skeeter Davis, Kitty Wells, and others. She signed to Monument Records, home of the pop-oriented singers Brenda Lee and Roy Orbison, in 1965, reaching the country top 20 with a single of her own, a couple of her own songs. She first struck pay dirt, though, when she replaced Norma Jean as duet partner of the pompadoured, flamboyantly togged vocalist Wagoner in 1967. So she grew up in a musical. Her mom sang. Her mom sang and played the banjo. So there you have it. Her story is incredible, and Ken Burns did a documentary about her if you are interested. So we will check our Newport-focused beach and boating forecast after this.
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2: The weather should be fine for those of you headed to the beach. It looks like we're dealing with lots of sunshine and the UV index between a 7 and an 8 today. Safe sun times around 30 minutes. Water temperature continues to be warm, 73 to 78. Air temperature should be around 78 this afternoon as well. Relative humidity is going to be low, as will be the rip current risk. Light northwesterly winds on Block Island Sound at 5 to 10 knots. The waves running anywhere from 1 to 3 feet, around a foot or so on the bays, and your visibility offshore should be at least 10 to 15 miles. I'm meteorologist Rob Carolyn, and that's your MVY Beach and Boating Report.

0: MVY Radio, Joby Riccio right there from the new album Face the Feeling. That's Love of the Song. And Madman's Eyes from Dave Matthews Band and their album Walk Around the Moon, an album they did about 3 years ago, their most recent. We hope you will join us tonight for the Love of the Song and the incredible talent that is Kara McKee. She is performing on the bandstand at Mashpee Commons at 6 p.m. for free. Where? On the bandstand at Mashpee Commons. In Mashpee, yes, on the Cape. For free tonight, it's Kara McKee. She is an artist, a very talented artist with a beautiful angelic voice. She's from Providence, Rhode Island, and she'll be performing for free at 6 p.m. on the bands at Mashpee Commons. It's the final night of our summer concert series 2026, so we hope to see you there. The whole series has been made possible through the month of July and August by the Winnetou Oceanside Resort, Mashpee Commons, Cape and Coast Bank, Falmouth Toyota, Steeple Street Music Academy, Knockabout Brewery, Martha's Vineyard Airport, Pink Door Catering, Mashpee Fresh Market, Pathways Arts, the Steamship Authority, Falmouth Academy, and a generous gift from Brenda and Leon Brathwaite. We'll see you tonight at Mashpee Commons at 6 p.m. at the bandstand. It's Kara McKee.
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0: My name's Amy Vanneman. I will be with you for about another hour, at which point Aurora McGuckin, who's in for PJ Finn, will pick up the reins and take you through the midday. Here's Robert Cray going back over 20 years to his album 20 on MVY.

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0: MVY Radio, that's the lead single from tonight's album of the week, the song Burning Temptation from Jalen Nganda's Doctrine of Love. And he said, the doctrine of love holds that every thought and action should be guided first by compassion for others. Bob Dylan, Don't Think Twice, It's All Right, from the Free Wheel and Bob Dylan, going back to the early 60s. Patty Griffin with Rain. Michigan, in case Michigan's on your mind, Margaret Glaspie from her new album, I Am Both, and The Way We Move, Langhorn Slim at the top of the hour. It's Amy Vanneman here with you, and I wanted to let you know that every Thursday through the month of August and through Thursday, September 17th, from 8 to 10 a.m., you can join the early birders of Felix Neck Wildlife Sanctuary for an outing. The early bird gets the worm, and the early birders, the ones who show up early, get the binoculars. You can walk with Felix Neck resident birders to listen and observe the sanctuary's avian residents. If you'd like more information and to register for the early birders of Felix Neck and their next outing, go to massaudubon.org/Felix Neck. That would be tomorrow and the following couple of Thursdays. Felix Neck Wildlife Sanctuary is located at 100 Felix Neck Drive in Edgartown.
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0: 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One of the shows at the Spectrum, which is no more. 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

0: 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And the both, Amy Mann and Ted Leo, when they are together, they are the both. The song Milwaukee, released about a dozen years ago. And the Grateful Dead with Dire Wolf starting our set. 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
0: Sunshine now. It's going to stay that way for the rest of this day. The high 76 this afternoon. Then partly cloudy skies for tonight. The low overnight around 64 degrees. Partial sun for tomorrow, Thursday. The high 78. Then Friday, some showers. Those will also end on Friday. The high 77. And a mostly sunny day for Saturday. Temperatures in the upper 70s. 74 degrees in Edgartown, though with the humidity, it feels more like 78. So Dolly Parton is the thing today. She sadly passed away after a brief battle with cancer. So the world is mourning and celebrating Dolly Parton. Dolly Parton logged at least half a dozen number one singles through the end of the 1970s, and the biggest of those is the song I'm about to play. It became her first major crossover hit, climbing to number three on the pop charts in 1977. It also won her the first of seven Grammy Awards when it was named Best Female Country Vocal Performance. Here's the song, Dolly Parton. Song released in the year 1977, the title track of Here You Come Again.

0: NBY, Sometimes the Night, that's Boston's own Will Daly from his most recent recording, Boys Talking. And if you'd like to get a copy of that album digitally or otherwise, you can go straight to Will Daly. Keep Your Worries on the Dance Floor from Jontavious Willis, a Georgia-based artist from his album in 2024 called West Georgia Blues. And Dolly Parton, her first major crossover hit, which went to number 3 on the pop charts in 1977, the title track of her album, Here You Come Again, a song written by Barry Mann and Cynthia Wheel for Dolly Parton. Well, it's Amy Vanneman, and we are hoping we will see you tonight out on the at the Bandstand at Mashpee Commons for the final show, the very last show in our summer concert series. The summer has flown by, and maybe you heard yesterday during the lunch hour with Aurora, Kara McKee and her bandmate Thor. I went out for a walk later. Like, I left here, I left Kara and Thor here in the studio, and I went out for a walk with Paisley, and I ran into Thor, the dog. How many Thors can you encounter in one day? At any rate, Kara McKee and Thor will be on the Bandstand at Mashpee Commons tonight at 6 p.m. They'll be performing for free. She's got this wonderful voice and presence, and really, I would recommend catching this show. It's just, she's an amazing artist. Kara McKee and Thor on the Bandstand. And actually, they're adding a third band member, so it'll be a trio tonight on the Bandstand at Mashpee Commons for free. Our final show for the summer concert series, which has been made possible by the Winnetou Oceanside Resort, Mashpee Commons, Cape and Coast Bank, Falmouth Toyota, Steeple Street Music Academy, Knockabout Brewery, Martha's Vineyard Airport, Pink Door Catering, Mashpee Fresh Market, Pathways Arts, the Steamship Authority, Falmouth Academy, and a generous gift from Brenda and Leon Brathwaite. We'll see you on the Bandstand or there in front of it tonight at 6.
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0: Stick around, Aurora McGuckin, I do believe, still in for PJ Finn. And so she will be bringing you the At Work Challenge at 11:20. She will also have a couple brand new songs on What's New for Lunch and Essential MVY, the lunch hour today, made possible by Steven Citrin Realty Solutions and Cobuzz streaming platform. I'm pretty certain you'll hear some Dolly Parton during the lunch hour today. Dolly was just a beloved icon with her music spanning genres, included in film. And she was quite the philanthropist, and she died yesterday. She was known for her rhinestone-studded style and her quick wit. She had said at some point said, I'm not dumb and I'm actually not blonde. So Dolly Parton, we will miss her tremendously. I'm going to leave you here with a track from a not great film, but a really good song. It went to number 1 on the country charts in 1984. It was included in the soundtrack of the film Rhinestone. This is Tennessee Homesick Blues, Dolly Parton on MVY.

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0: MVY Radio. Jim James there. Jim James of My Morning Jacket. The song's called Come Again. He's got a solo record coming out called Wowed Out. We had David Byrne and Brian Eno with Strange Overtones off their collaboration from 2008, Everything That Happens Will Happen Today. We had Dar Williams in there with Summer Child, Palmyra, Cheap Beer. That is also the name of their EP they're putting out in a couple weeks. And the Kinks, dedicated follower of fashion. How's it going? Aurora McGuckin here, in for PJ Finn this week. Hope you're doing well out there. It's Wednesday, which means we got live blues coming up on the Blues at 8 with Bill Narkowitz. We also have an album of the week tonight with Amy Vanneman. She'll be bringing you the latest from Jalen and Gonda. It's called Doctrine of Love. Plus a Keeping It Local track in the 4 o'clock hour, live acoustic and covers later in the day, the Mindbender, and all the other fun usual weekday things. Today in the lunch hour, I will have two new tracks for you on What's New for Lunch, and we'll also be, of course, listening to some Dolly Parton songs. I've been thinking a lot about Dolly, as I know so many people have been today, and really, really every day. I just love her. Coming up in 30 seconds, awkward segue here. Coming up in 30 seconds, we will play the MVY Radio At Work Challenge.
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1: 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Here's how it works. I'm going to play you a clip of music. You are going to guess the correct song title and artist for this one. Are you ready? Here we go.

Okay, think about that. I will play you the clip on the next break. In the meantime, a track from Death Cab for Cutie's latest album, I Built You a Tower. The song's called Riptides. Here it is on MVY Radio.

0: MVY Radio, that's Maya Hawk with Green Dragon. She's got a new record out called Maitreya Corso. Elton John, this song has no title. We had Joy Ladacoon with Purple Haze, and we had Death Cab for Cutie with Riptides off the album I Built You a Tower that they put out this spring. Just a little bit ago, we played the MVY Radio At Work Challenge.
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0: Okay. Did you get that? It's Ray LaMontagne, Drive-In Movies. That's your At Work Challenge tune for today. We're going to take a quick look at our beach and boating forecast, and then we'll hear the whole song.
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2: A good beach day if you're headed in that direction. We'll be looking at plenty of sunshine today with the UV index between a 7 and an 8. Your safe sun time's about 30 minutes. If you're headed to the beach, the air temperature should be around 77. Water temperature about 73 to 78 degrees. There is a low risk of rip currents today, and the relative humidity remains low as well. For the boaters, winds are light out of the northwest at 5 to 10 knots. Wave heights will run about 1 to 3 feet. Visibility offshore looks good, should be 10 to 15 miles at least, and we're not looking at any precipitation offshore. I'm meteorologist Rob Carolyn, and that's your MVY Beach and Boating Report.
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0: MVY Radio. Johnny Blue Skies and the Dark Clouds there off their album Mutiny After Midnight. The song's called Don't Let Go. We had Mavis Staples All In It Together and Ray LaMontagne with Drive In Movies. That was our At Work Challenge tune for today. If you're a supporter of MBY Radio, you should have gotten an email from me this morning with a free MP3 in it from Pokey LaFarge. Now, Pokey LaFarge has a record coming out called Rent Money. We sent you out the song The Thing. He's also playing on the mainland at Falmouth Academy on Sunday afternoon. We still have a few tickets left. You can get them at mbyradio.org/events. We're collaborating with Cape Symphony Presents on that show. 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You know, do you like it? Do you hate it? Do you like it, but you don't think it could sound right on MVY? Or do you think MVY should be playing stuff that sounds like that? You know, all of these things that we think about when new music comes to our inboxes. So we really like to get your feedback, and it's a fun time. 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
0: In the lunch hour today, I've got new music coming your way from Max Saturn and a band called Sunday Club. We'll also be listening to some Dolly Parton songs in honor of Dolly Parton, who passed away just yesterday at the age of 80. Coming up at noon, Joe Stickles with the news here on MVY.

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2: Good afternoon, everyone. I'm Joe Stickles, and it's now time for MVY Radio News. In local news, former First Lady Michelle Obama, a seasonal resident of Edgartown, drew enthusiastic crowds that filled the 791-seat Martha's Vineyard Performing Arts Center twice on Sunday for a pair of onstage talks with journalist and fellow Summer Islander Michelle Norris. Discussing her new book, The Look, Miss Obama recalled the fierce media spotlight that was aimed at her clothing choices and her body itself during her husband Barack Obama's campaigns and presidency. The Vineyard Gazette reports that her new book, a large format hardback with more than 200 photographs, illustrates the choices she made and the messages they were meant to send. For pictures and more from Sunday's talk, visit VineyardGazette.com. Longtime Vineyarder Mark Brown, the creator of the award-winning children's book and television series Arthur, sold his Vineyard Haven property earlier this month. According to the Vineyard Gazette, the 7.2-acre property at 180 Pilot Hill Road sold for $6.4 million on August 11th to a buyer from California, according to L. Lash, the property's listing agent from Tea Lane Associates. Mr. Brown and his wife, artist Maureen Krasny Brown, bought the property in 1988 and renovated the historic farmhouse and grounds over the next 37 years. It was a place that helped inspire the Arthur books and shows. Mr. Brown began the book series in 1976, and it officially concluded in 2011. The television series ran for 25 years. Circuit Arts will host singer-songwriter John Craigie at a show at the Old Wailing Church in Edgartown this Thursday night. Mr. Craigie's work often blends songwriting with storytelling and comedy. He has performed in the past with Jack Johnson, the Avett Brothers, and Gregory Alan Isakov. According to the Vineyard Gazette, the show is part of an ongoing music series hosted by Circuit Arts, aimed at fostering performances by nationally recognized and island musicians. In national and international news, the U.S. and Canada have ramped up their trade war, hitting each other with steep new tit-for-tat tariffs. Despite the bravado coming from both sides of the border over the past few days, though, analysts suspect the longtime allies will eventually strike a deal to end a conflict neither really wants. The prospects for compromise looked bleak on Tuesday, with Canadian Prime Minister Mark Carney reacting to new 50% U.S. tariffs on certain Canadian goods by responding in kind to about $20 billion worth of American imports, including steel, dairy products, appliances, and farm equipment. With the breakdown threatening to harm one of the world's largest trading relationships, experts say that there's still time to avoid an even bigger trade war. Iran will not allow military vessels to transit through the Strait of Hormuz if an agreement the Islamic Republic is negotiating with Oman is finalized. That's what Iran's deputy foreign minister told state TV late on Tuesday night. The top diplomats of the two countries met to discuss managing commercial shipping traffic in the vital waterway, which remains largely shut down nearly 6 months after the Iran war began. Meanwhile, Israel's strikes continued in Gaza, where a ceasefire in the Israel-Hamas war appears increasingly fragile. The U.S. aircraft carrier USS Abraham Lincoln will also make a stop in Thailand after its lengthy Middle East deployment. In sports news, Jarren Duran hit a grand slam in the 11th inning, Mickey Gasper had his first career two-homer game, and the Boston Red Sox beat the Miami Marlins 7-3. The surging Red Sox won their fifth in a row and ninth in 12 games. They have won their past three series and 14 of their last 20. Wilson Contreras led off the 11th with a single that advanced automatic runner Willie Abreu from second base to third. Jamai Jones drew a walk to load the bases, and Abreu was forced out at home on Andrew Monasterio's grounder. Duran then connected on a sweeper from Cade Gibson to put the Red Sox ahead 7-3. Christian Gonzalez is back practicing with the New England Patriots. However, he still doesn't have a long-term contract extension. He returned to practice Monday after being sidelined since August 10th with a minor injury. Patriots Vice President of Player Personnel Elliot Wolf said Tuesday that the team still wants to make Gonzalez the highest-paid cornerback in NFL history. Gonzalez is playing under his rookie deal, which he signed in 2023. The Patriots open at Seattle on September 9th. The Steamship Authority's reservations-only policy is in effect all day today for boats traveling between Woods Hole and Martha's Vineyard. There are no standby lines for vehicles, but you may attempt to book a reservation for a vehicle as late as 1 hour before departure time. Island residents with last-minute travel needs can use the Blue Line in the preferred and excursion programs. The Steamship Authority is reporting slightly choppy seas today, and boats between Woods Hole and Martha's Vineyard are running on time. Boats between Hyannis and Nantucket are also running on time. Right now, there's one car in standby in Hyannis and four cars in standby on Nantucket. Now let's take a look at our forecast.
3: High pressure controls the weather, so we'll be looking at sunshine through the remainder of the day from Newport to the Cape and Islands at 75 to 80 this afternoon. Humidity remains low. We're partly cloudy tonight with a low of 60 to 65. Partly sunny, bit breezy tomorrow, highs 75 to 80. Chance of a shower or a thunderstorm by late tomorrow night, lows 65 to 70. Showers end during the day on Friday. I'm meteorologist Rob Carolyn, MVY Weather.
2: Right now, it's 77 degrees in Newport, 78 in Falmouth, 77 in Hyannis, 74 on Nantucket, and 75 degrees on Martha's Vineyard in Vineyard Haven. That's all for MVY Radio News. Stay tuned for the lunch hour with Aurora McGuckin right after this on MVY.
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0: Woo! MVY Radio, Julia Jacklin there with Get Away From Me. I Think I'll Love You Soon off her upcoming album, The Gem, coming out a month from yesterday, actually. R.E.M. with The One I Love, we had Mary Lou Lord with His Latest Flame, and Bruce Springsteen with Radio Nowhere. How's it going? Aurora McGuckin here, in for PJ Finn all week. Thanks so much for hanging out with me. Hope you're doing well out there. Coming up in just 30 seconds, we have two new tracks for you lined up on What's New for Lunch, one from the band Sunday Club and one from Max Saturn. So we'll hear those in just a minute on What's New for Lunch.
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0: Okay, up second, I've got a track from a young band called Sunday Club, all one word. The song's called Blue Wave. Up first, the Detroit band Max Saturn just put out a new EP. And here's the title track off that EP. It's called Move on MVY Radio.

0: MVY Radio. They're called Sunday Club. The song is called Blue Wave. And we had a new track from the band Max Saturn called Move. That's the title track off their new EP. They are from Detroit. That's what I've got for you for What's New for Lunch. We will have two more tracks for you tomorrow, six new tracks on Thursday for an extended What's New for Lunch, just like we do every Friday around here. Plus Uncharted Waters, a whole hour of new music. So much good music comes out every week, and we were really lucky to get to capture it for you. Well, I just read some terrible news. Tim Curry passed away. I hate to be the person that is telling you that. If you're hearing it for the first time, I just opened my phone and that's what I saw. And here I am preparing a tribute to Dolly Parton, who passed away yesterday. Not a good week. Both of them in such different ways. Just such captivating presences in our lives as entertainers and as people. Well, I do have a set of Dolly Parton songs planned for you, which we'll get into right after this.
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0: As many of you know, Dolly Parton passed away yesterday at the age of 80. I don't need to tell you that she was a prolific, you know, musician, philanthropist, actress, all-around humanitarian, and just enormous presence in so many of our lives. I have a set of music planned. It was hard to narrow it down. It's just a bunch of songs that I think are maybe a little underappreciated. I would love to play you all the hits as well, but I know that you're already listening to them. And most of them older as well. I don't think I have anything on here past the mid-70s, but we'll see. So this is actually a demo off a compilation she put out a couple years ago, but it's a really good one. Here it is. Gonna Hurry As Slow As I Can, Dolly Parton on MVY Radio.

MVY Radio, the late and great Dolly Parton there, Just Because I'm a Woman. That is the title track off her 1968 solo album, Just Because I'm a Woman. It's amazing to think she wrote that song in 1968 off that same album, Try Being Lonely. We also heard Don't Drop Out, a single she released in 1966, and the demo Gonna Hurry As Slow As I Can. Here I am today remembering the great Dolly Parton, kind of at a loss for words. I hope that it's okay that I am quoting her here, but she said it better than I could. My coworker Rika and I were talking this morning, and she said Dolly Parton changed the way women saw themselves and each other forever, and that really, really, really rang true for me. Just what a life, what a songwriter, what an impact, what a person. Now, obviously, this is very sad, and so many of her songs really capture the feeling of heartbreak and of loss and of loneliness and all these things. And a lot of these songs that I picked are on the sort of downer end of a mood. But Dolly Parton was also one of the funniest people ever, I think. And we know that from you know, her movie career and some of her songs. But I found this song I didn't know before off the album Hello, I'm Dolly, which came out in 1967. And you'll hear in a second, if you don't already know the song, why I want to play it for us. Because, you know, in Still Magnolias, her character says in a particularly tough moment, she says, laughter through tears is my favorite emotion. And so I thought I'd throw in a funny song that Dolly wrote in 1967. Here's I Don't Want to Throw Rice on MVY Radio.

MVY Radio, Dolly Parton there, Living on Memories of You is the name of that track. It's off the Jolene album, which also features I Will Always Love You. From the fairest of them all, we heard But You Loved Me Then, and we heard Just the Way I Am, and we heard from Hello, I'm Dolly, I Don't Want to Throw Rice, I Want to Throw Rocks. That one really cracked me up. I hope it put a smile on your face as well. Here we are remembering the late, great Dolly Parton. Today, this is by far not a comprehensive review. 49 studio albums. I was just reading over 200 singles, several soundtracks. We haven't even gotten into any of the fantastic collaborations that she's done over the years. What a musician, what a person is all I can really say. So thank you so much to Dolly Parton. I think I have time for one more Dolly song. This is one that you probably know from one of the versions that she's done with other people, but she also recorded a solo version on the album Heartbreak Express. So here's Dolly Parton with Do I Ever Cross Your Mind. Rest in peace, Dolly Parton. Do I Ever Cross Your Mind on MVY Radio.

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MVY Radio, Alabama Shakes There. I Feel Hope Coming is the name of that track. Tom Waits with Long Way Home. Martin Sexton, Boom Shaboom. We had Fantastic Cat with Don't Let Go off the album Cat Out of Hell. And we had Derek and the Dominoes doing Little Wing. Alabama Shakes have a record coming out this Friday. Highly anticipated by me and probably by everybody. Their first album in 11 years. Titled

appropriately, I must be dreaming, because that's kind of how it feels to be getting a whole new album from them in 2026. I am clearly very excited and looking forward to listening through it and sharing some of that with you as well later in the week. I Must Be Dreaming, out this Friday. Aurora McGuckin here. I'm in for PJ Finn today. Thanks so much for hanging out with me. Allison Hammond taking over after me. She will have your afternoon mindbender. She will have a Keeping It Local track in the 4 o'clock hour, picked by Rich Rogers. Live acoustic and cover tunes in the 5 o'clock hour. Narc is in the evening. Live Blues on the Blues at 8 tonight. And then at 9 o'clock, Amy Vanneman brings you the album of the week. Tonight, it's the new one from Jalen and Gonda. It's called Doctrine of Love. Thanks to Katuit Fresh Market and Reliable RN, we bring you a whole album every Wednesday night. And of course, thanks to Amy for putting that program together. We will get back into music now with a track from Lake Street Dive. Here's Know That I Know on MVY Radio.

0: MVY Radio, that's River Shook with Country Angel off their new album, their self-titled debut first album without the Disarmers. We had Dr. John there with Revolution, Amos Lee with Supply and Demand, and Lake Street Dive with Know That I Know off 2021's Obviously. Tomorrow during the lunch hour, we are going to air a special interview that Amy Vanneman got to do at Newport Jazz Festival this summer with some of the members of Lake Street Dive. So super excited to get to share that with you. That will be during the lunch hour tomorrow. Did any of you get to see Lake Street Dive at Newport this year? I heard they were just unbelievable. I saw a lot of videos of people dancing all over, not just in the tent, but like sprawled out across the field in the rain. It looked like a lot of fun. Let's take a look at our forecast now.
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2: A good beach day if you're headed in that direction. We'll be looking at plenty of sunshine today with the UV index between a 7 and an 8. Your safe sun time's about 30 minutes. If you're headed to the beach, the air temperature should be around 77. Water temperature about 73 to 78 degrees. There is a low risk of rip currents today, and the relative humidity remains low as well. For the boaters, winds are light out of the northwest at 5 to 10 knots. Wave heights will run about 1 to 3 feet. Visibility offshore looks good, should be 10 to 15 miles at least, and we're not looking at any precipitation offshore. I'm meteorologist Rob Carolyn, and that's your MVY Beach and Boating Report.
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0: MVY Radio, that's the Milk Carton Kids with Blinded and Smiling. Coldplay with In My Place. We had Christone Kingfish Ingram outside of this town, and we had Maddie Diaz with New Person, Old Place. I want to make one more plug for tonight's music meeting. So at 7 o'clock, we're going to be meeting on Zoom to test out some music. 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Tonight at 7 o'clock, we will meet on Zoom. I will test out some new songs for you, get some feedback. It's super helpful and a lot of fun. 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
0: All right, it's time for me to turn things over to Allison Hammond. My name is Aurora. I've been in for PJ Finn today. Thanks so much for keeping me company here. I will catch you back here same time tomorrow. I'm in for PJ all week. 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
2: And also from listeners, like Steph and Aaron from Oak Bluffs in West Hartford, Connecticut, Allison in Marion, Betsy of Belmont, Mass. In Vineyard Haven, Jenny from Jamestown, Rhode Island, and David from Edgartown and Boston.

MVY Radio, Charlie Crockett with Kentucky Too Long. N Train in that set. We had Ben Harper with Blind Boys of Alabama, Wicked Man. Nick Lowe was in the

0: set and starting this 2 p.m. hour off The Pretenders. Hi, darlings. Allison here with you. I'm just going to echo what everyone's saying. Just a rotten week with our beloved artist losing Dolly yesterday, today, Tim Curry. Tim Curry, I was just telling Aurora, I am in two fan clubs. I don't even know how I got in Tim Curry's fan club, but I'm in there somehow. And him and David Attenborough, those are the only two fan clubs I'm in. And so I did. I followed as a fan, Tim Curry. And here he is after a stroke, still doing the selfies and, you know, smiling at his fans and just, you know, handled that extreme disability with such grace. So that's choking me up. It's just this week. I agree. I'm echoing it. Not a good start. But with that said, probably in a better place, you know? So it's all perspective, isn't it? So hi, and I've got your music. I've got some Ballroom Thieves coming up, Ray LaMontagne, Elvis Costello, and so much more. I hope you hang out with me. I love your company. 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
0: Beautiful day out there, sunny skies, 76 degrees here in West Tisbury. Tonight, partly cloudy skies, dipping down to about 64, popping back up to a high 78 under partly sunny skies for our Thursday. Friday, showers, if there were any, will end. 77 degrees expected, and then mostly sunny expected for Saturday, 78 degrees. There's no marine advisories in effect to report to you in this hour. Our winds are northwest, 5 to 10 knots. Our wave heights are 1 to 3 feet. Visibility is great, 10 to 15 miles. That's your weather, and now I've got your Ballroom Thieves with Almost Love on MVY.

0: MVY Radio, Lucy Dacus, Planting Tomatoes. Elvis Costello was in the set, the only flame in town. Do you know that we still have some Elvis Costello posters left? Now, these are special because they're a limited edition. This came from our Elvis Costello show that was at the Old Wailing Church. And we have a handful left. 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

0: MVY Radio, Ziggy Marley with Hey People Now. And Brightside is this record. So this is interesting. So some of the collaborators on this, you have Sheila E., Trombone Shorty, Nick Acosta, Jake Shimabukuro. Now, the project was recorded using 432 HZ, and this is a soothing sonic frequency regularly employed for meditation and other mindful practices. So with songs that delve into wellness and mental health, Marley shares, you see what's happening in the world, what's happening to people, and it really brings me down sometimes. I realized the album was going to have an introspective side to it, the music. It became my therapy. And he added in those sonic meditative sounds. Interesting. We've got some Maya Hawk coming up, MVY.
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You lose yourself, you reappear. You suddenly find you got nothing to fear. 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When a trembling distant voice unclear startles your sleeping ears to hear that some

said, see the street I might live on, see the street I might live on. I Google mapped the day I said it. Corner stores are you made it. Just past the dark salon, a gated fence with cameras on it to keep us from the war.

0: MVY Radio, Bruce Hornsby right there with Take a Light Strain. Indigo Park is his record. David Wax Museum, Guest House. We had Courtney Marie Andrews with Keeper. U2 and their single, Streets Are Street of Dreams. And Bob Dylan starting this 3 p.m. hour. My back pages, I'm always going to think of Barnes Newbery. When I think of Bob Dylan, I'm going to think of the mega ultra folk show, and that would be Barnes's show. It's called My Back Pages for a reason, as you may guess. 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Hundreds, well, he's on like 600 and something show. So Barnes has been doing this a while. He knows the subject, and his choices are just beautiful. He pays tributes. He talks about the milestones. He has the history from the 60s through to the present of folk music. It's amazing. 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
2: And also from listeners like Jim and Char from East Orleans, Mass., Marion from Yarmouth, Tillman and Suzanne from Alpharetta, Georgia, and Edgartown, Christine from Newport, Rhode Island, and John from East Falmouth.
3: Mind.
0: All right. Use it again week. We're talking about recycling. Now, I started this week because I need to up my game for recycling. I can be very lazy with it. So I thought maybe this would give us a perk and get us excited again with questions like this. Cardboard, also known as corrugated boxes, can be recycled at least how many times? And then turned into other packaging boxes, furniture, etc. How many times can one cardboard box, don't know the size, doesn't matter, I don't think it's the material, can be recycled? I'll give you the answer on the next break. That's your Mind Bender, MVY.

MVY Radio, Maya DeVitri with All My Faith, her title track from an album that came out this year, 2026. I'm just thinking of something. Since we're already moving ahead in our minds, I remember thinking last New Year's how far summer was, and now here it is summer, and I'm thinking how far New Year's is, but here's what I want to say. I have a feeling I know some of the albums that might make it onto our top 25 albums of the year 2026. We start collecting your thoughts, in December, right around Christmas. The only reason I'm telling you now is, paying attention to the songs you're hearing. When you hear us say, oh, that's a 2026 release, you may know that that is something that will probably wind up on our list for you to decide if it's one of your favorites of the year. Just saying. All right. Well, a few minutes ago, I asked you guys an afternoon mind bender.

0: And we are talking recycling this week, use it again week for Mindbenders. And the question that I asked was, cardboard, also known as corrugated boxes, can be recycled how many times and used for packaging and furniture and so much more? Seven times on the average. That's amazing. Plus seven is my favorite number. But seven times, at least seven times. So, and by the way, having access to curbside recycling for corrugated boxes is fabulous. Just make sure they're empty, make sure they're dry, clean, and flattened. And that's probably the most challenging part, is the flatten. Oh, no, and the dry, and the clean. Okay, it's challenging, but that's why it's worth it. So recycle. We're going to have another question about it tomorrow. MBY.
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2: And also from listeners like Jack and April of Raleigh, North Carolina, and Edgartown, Scott from Warwick, Rhode Island, George and Kathy from Annandale, Virginia, the Donahue family, and Craig from Norwalk, Connecticut.
3: Beachgoers, looks good for the remainder of the day at the beach. Lots of sunshine out there. UV index between a 7 and an 8. Your safe sun time about 30 minutes. Now that it's late August, the sun is getting weaker with each passing day. Water temperature should be about 73 to 78. The rip current risk for the most part is low. We're looking at a low relative humidity out there as well, so it's pretty comfortable. Offshore, winds become light and variable through the afternoon, the waves running 1 to 3 feet on Vineyard Sound. Your visibility offshore, fantastic, at least 10 to 15 miles, if not better than that. No chance of precipitation. I'm meteorologist Rob Carolyn, and that's your MVY Beach and Boating Report.
0: Here's Taj Mahal with Keb Moe. This is their second collaboration together. It's called Room on the Porch, and it's Thicker Than Mud on MVY.

0: MVY Radio. I didn't realize Sierra Farrell won 4 Grammys for Trial of Flowers that came out in 2024. 4 Grammys. Jeez, I knew she won 2, 4. Wow, twice as many as I thought. So this is a new release, a new single from Sierra, and it's called Trying to Love You. Whew, she's something else. Some Courtney Barnett. Speaking of, she's something else coming up on MVY.
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0: MVY Radio, Laura Vieres with Flying Into Darkness. Temple Songs is the record. Beatles were in there. We had Diana Krall. We had I'm With Her. And starting, it was Eli Paperboy Reed starting us off. I confused myself there for a second. Right? You guys are with me, right? Hey, here's the thing. I know you're listening. We all know you're listening. First of all, your listeners, but also you guys get back to us. You give us your opinions. Here's a wonderful reason and way and purpose for your opinion. This is the music meeting. Now, they happen monthly, and they're on the last Wednesday of every month. And you would get, if you make a donation, you're already in there, if you're already a friend of MVY Radio, you get a link in your inbox. And it's Aurora McGuckin, who is our music director, inviting you to a music meeting tonight on Zoom at 7 p.m. What are you going to do? You're going to audition songs. What fits our format? What feels like MVY? What doesn't? So I hope you participate. It's a lot of fun. You guys rock. You're listeners to the max. And that's tonight at 7 p.m. And if you haven't made a donation, do it quickly and get that link so you can join the meeting. 7 p.m. on Zoom on MVY.
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2: Hi, everyone. I'm Rich Rogers, and this is Keeping It Local, bringing you the past, the present, and the future of the local music scene here on the Cape and the Islands. Today on Keeping It Local, going to highlight Donna Hammers, who has over 35 years experience performing and teaching all throughout New England. Donna has touched and inspired thousands of people of all ages, all walks of life with her music for the heart and soul, is what she calls it. She does lessons, classes, concerts, and, of course, puts out original music. Donna's voice is earthly, and her piano playing is just so rhythmic and melodic. It just all flows together. Donna's sound is fresh and uniquely her own, yet many have compared her to Carole King, Sarah McLachlan, Norah Jones. And Donna mainly plays ballads, blues, some bossa in there. However, she's very versatile in folk, soft rock, classic rock, and kind of just covers it all, including children's music. Grammy award-winning saxophonist Paul Winter said Donna Hammers is an imaginative, soulful

songwriter of power and promise. So we wanted to highlight a new tune. She just actually sent us a message that she recorded a tune with Johnny Hoy and the Bluefish. So I wanted to play that for you. Here is Donna Hammers with the help of Johnny Hoy and the Bluefish. The name of the song is called Train of Love, right here on Keeping It Local on MVY Radio, and is sponsored by Cape and Coast Bank.

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1: MVY Radio, Ruthie Foster, thank you. And Just Say Yes. Just love that song. Love it, love it, love it. Tonight, 6 o'clock, don't forget, there's a free show. Amazing. Now, Kara McGee was here on the island at the Winnetou Oceanside Resort last evening, Tuesday. That was our last show for the season. And this will be our last show for the season on the Cape. So it's Mashpee Commons, 6 p.m. You're going to get to hear Kara McGee and see each other. It's for free. It's a beautiful evening. Enjoy. MVY.
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3: High pressure in control, and that means sunshine this afternoon. It's going to be about 75 to 80 degrees. Tonight's skies are partly cloudy, lows 60 to 65. Some sunshine and breezy during the day tomorrow. Highs are 75 to near 80. Showers, thunderstorms, they'll develop tomorrow night as a cold front tracks into the region, 65 to 70. Early showers and maybe a thunderstorm Friday, and look for them to end as the day goes on, high 75 to 80. Northwest winds become light and variable this afternoon. The wave heights remain at 1 to 3 feet. Visibility, 10 to 15 miles offshore at least. I'm meteorologist Rob Carolyn, MVY Weather.
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0: MVY Radio, Chris Pierce with This Sunlit Morning. Hey, Chris, what are you doing today? Could it be? Oh, my God, this guy is something else. He does everything, and he does it well. Everything. So he actually gained national prominence with We Can Always Come Back to This. And he co-wrote three episodes of the series This Is Us. And he went on to be number one on Billboard Blues Chart. He's done worldwide headlining tours. He's been handpicked to open for Neil Young, B.B. King, Seal, Al Green, Ramblin' Jack Elliott, Alison Russell, Rodrigo y Gabriela, Jill Scott, Blind Boys of Alabama, Aaron Neville, and others. My God. His folk Americana album, American Silence, garnered critical acclaim as well from NPR, Rolling Stone, No Depression, Sirius XM, The Bluegrass Situation, Americana UK, Acoustic Guitar, and other pop matters. Named American Silence, the number one best folk album. Here's the thing. He like started really young, but for some reason, he just doesn't seem to need that look at me, superstardom, you know? I've likened him to J.J. Cale, not for the musical aspect, although J.J. Cale, also brilliant and varied in his talents, just staying, like, out of the noise. I love that. Chris, I dig you. All right, Goose, coming up, MVY.
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1: 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Whether you're looking for a great surf spot or a nice quiet place to relax, there's sure to be a beach for you." And also, the Enterprise Newspapers, the Upper Cape's locally owned and operated news outlet, serving Bourne, Falmouth, Mashpee, and Sandwich with weekly print publications, e-editions, newsletters, and on-Cape magazines. 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

0: MDY Radio, Brandi Carlile, Life on the Run, a single from early this year. Ricky Lee Jones, we had Spoon, we had Serena Ryder, and starting this 5 p.m. hour off, Rebirth Brass Band. Well, tomorrow, Thursday, August 27th, Democracy Forward invites you to hear Sky Perryman discuss her new book, Ordinary People, Extraordinary Times. And this is with Miss Now's Jonathan Capehart. And it's happening tomorrow, Thursday, August 27th at 6 p.m. at Union Chapel in Oak Bluffs. Feel free to get more details at ordinarypeopleaction.com. So I have a set of live acoustic covers coming up. Tim Curry. Oh. Deep breath, Allison. Deep breath. I listened in advance to this so I wouldn't start crying on the air because I, you know, it happens and I don't like it, and so be it. So I have a really great version of Simple Twist of Fate. And yes, it's Tim Curry. Yes, so multi-talented. And this is live at the Waldorf Nightclub. And you'll get to hear that. And then I've got a couple songs after that. So live acoustic covers coming right up. And we will miss you forever. Tim Curry, always in our hearts. And our sympathies go to his friends and family. MVY.
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0: All right, let's get into our set of live acoustic covers, starting with Tim Curry. And I just want to say how much I loved his work, how much he contributed, even after his stroke. Delightful, brilliant, funny, so talented, and so brave. Rest in peace, Tim Curry. So this is a lot of fun, this track. This is his version of Dylan's Simple Twist of Fate, MVY.
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1: 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So that was My being done by Donna the Buffalo. We caught that on the road a few years back. We had Girl being done live by Rhett Miller, and starting things off paying tribute to Tim Curry, who everything he touched turned to just something special, because he's so special. So rest in peace, Tim Curry. 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I bring you a different set, 5:20-ish. 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
3: Looks like another pretty good beach day across the Cape and the Islands on Thursday. Some clouds around in the morning. Mix of sun and clouds as we head into the afternoon. Little breezy at times. Temperatures will get up into the middle to upper 70s. UV index in the high range. Safe sun time only about 30 minutes. There's a low risk for rip currents. Water temperatures generally in the lower to middle 70s right now. Offshore, south winds 5 to 10 knots in the morning, increasing to 10 to 15 knots with gusts to 20 knots in the afternoon. Seas 2 to 3 feet, visibility 10 miles or better. I'm meteorologist Scott Kaplan, MVY Weather.
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0: MVY Radio. I will sign off with that song from Low Cut Connie called Can't Be Wrong. Living in the USA is their record, their latest release. Very different from what we may be used to with Low Cut Connie. It's a different side to everyone, has different parts to them, right? This is a more serious record and really very good. All right, before I sign off, quick reminder, what's coming up next? You've got Bill Narkowitz coming in with your news and your blues. Your blues on a Wednesday night is live blues. So that's 8 o'clock. 9 o'clock, we have the album of the week. Amy is going to spin Jalen Nagonda's latest called Doctrine of Love. And then we have online on Zoom at 7 p.m., MVY Radio's music meeting with Aurora McGuckin. So if you are a friend of MVY Radio's, you made a donation of any kind, you will have that link in your for Zoom in your inbox. 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And I, darlings, will catch you tomorrow. Mwah! Until then, Allison signing off on MVY.
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1: Good evening, everybody. How are we doing? It's Bill Narkowitz in on a Wednesday. Thanks for joining us. I have the MVY Radio Business Report to start the evening. The U.S. stock market drifted through a quiet day of trading after a report said inflation last month was a touch worse than economists expected. The S&P 500 edged down by less than 0.1% Wednesday and remains near its all-time high set earlier the month. The Dow Jones Industrial Average dipped 0.2% and the NASDAQ Composite slipped 0.1%. Treasury yields ticked higher following the update on inflation, which has traders still mostly betting the Federal Reserve will hike the federal funds rate by the end of the year. Oil prices slipped following some more swings up and down throughout the day. Coming up, the MVY Radio Steamship Report and the forecast. 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
2: 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Sky Perryman discusses her new book, Ordinary People, Extraordinary Times, with MS Now's Jonathan Capehart, Thursday, August 27th at 6 at the Union Chapel in Oak Bluffs. Details at ordinarypeopleaction.com. And also from listeners like Jim from Amesbury, Massachusetts, Ken from Fall River, Karen and Randy from Wellesley and Vineyard Haven, Melinda from Marion, and Keith and Elizabeth celebrating their 23rd anniversary.
1: 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There are no standby lines for vehicles, but you may attempt to book a reservation for a vehicle as late as 1 hour before departure time. Island residents with last-minute travel needs can use the Blue Line in the preferred and excursion programs. The Steamship Authority is reporting calm seas, and boats are on time between Martha's Vineyard and Woods Hole. Currently, no cars in the Blue Line in Woods Hole, 10 cars in the Blue Line in Vineyard Haven. And between Hyannis and Nantucket, the boats are on schedule. No standbys in Hyannis, 9 cars and 8 trucks waiting on Nantucket. 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
3: Skies will become partly to mostly cloudy tonight. Temperatures bottoming out in the middle to upper 60s. Mix of sun and clouds on Thursday. Breezy at times. High 75 to 80. Clouding back up Thursday evening. A late night shower or thunderstorm possible. Low in the middle to upper 60s. A morning shower then becoming partly sunny Friday. High 75 to 80. Mix of sun and clouds on Saturday. A little cooler. High in the lower to middle 70s. Offshore southwest winds 5 to 10 knots overnight. Seas 2 to 3 feet. Visibility 10 miles or better. I'm meteorologist Scott Kaplan, MVY Weather.
1: And right now, 73 degrees in Newport. It is 74 in Barnstable. Out on Nantucket, 74. It's 76 in Falmouth. And here on Martha's Vineyard, 72 degrees in Chilmark. So there you go. Beautiful day. Another great, beautiful day here in Paradise. Thanks for joining us. This is Bill Narkowitz. It's Wednesday night. We'll have our album of the week coming up. We have live blues on the blues at 8. And that album, you may be wondering, is the new one from Jalen Naganda. It's called Doctrine of Love. We've been playing like one song. Man, the whole album is fantastic. So stick around. Amy's going to have that at 9. And let's just get into some music. 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And later tonight, yes, I'll play a couple of Dolly Parton songs. As we remember her. This is MVY Radio.

WMVY Radio. Deep into the dawn, it's Joe Pernice. We also heard Poor, Poor, Pitiful Me from Warren Zevon. And Travis gave us Flowers in the Window. We also heard Someone to Follow from Aoife O'Donovan. Well, good evening, everybody. How we doing? What a beautiful night here on this Wednesday. Thanks for joining us. Amy Vandeman's coming in and bringing that incredible album of the week. And that's a new one from Jalen Nganda. I got some live blues coming up on the blues at 8. And don't forget jazz every Sunday with Dave Kish. Sunday morning and all that jazz. My favorite show on the broadcast. 6 to 10 a.m. You can't go wrong. Really can't. And thanks to our sponsors, General Dentistry of Cape Cod, Hyannis, and Sail Newport. You'll find Dave diligently pumping out the jazz every Sunday from 6 to 10 a.m. right here in this studio. The Carly Simon Studio. All right, and let's get back to some music. Sun Little now, and you're listening to MVY Radio.

0: MVY Radio. It's a new one from B.B. Stockwell. It's called When You Know. We heard Soulshine, Allman Brothers, and Patty Griffin, Chief, Son Little Whip the Wind, started that set. Good evening, my friends. Bill Narkowitz here with you. I neglected to tell you. It's our last concert. It's our last summer concert. It's going on right now. So if you're anywhere near Mashpee Commons, I invite you to head over. The MVY Radio Summer Concert Series is closing down this evening. Kara McKee is on stage right now, and only probably for another 20 minutes, half hour. So definitely head over there. And if not, I want to thank all the sponsors that we have had who enabled us to run this whole series. The Winnetou Oceanside Resort, Mashpee Commons, Falmouth Toyota, the Steamship Authority, Cape and Coast Bank, Steeple Street Music Academy, Knockabout Brewery, Mashpee Fresh Market, Martha's Vineyard Airport, Pink Door Catering, Pathways Arts, Falmouth Academy, and a generous gift from Brenda and Leon Brathwaite. Kara McKee on stage now at the Summer Concert Series from MVY Radio. This is over at Mashpee Commons. And if not, then we are looking forward to next year. 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
1: 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And also listeners like Barb and Paul from Oak Bluffs, Laura and Jim of East Chop in Belmont, Kathy and Pete, Susan from Cincinnati, Ohio, and Nancy and Greg from Marion.
0: Well, as I was saying, it's our last summer concert series show, but there are other concerts that we're sponsoring that are coming up, and a couple of them include the one this coming Sunday with Pokey Lafarge. Then we have Quinn Sullivan, also with Cape Symphony, coming to the Chatham Orpheum. So I'll tell you more about those coming up. Stay tuned. This is MVY Radio. The concert season has not ended, my friends. It's still on.

0: MBY Radio, Sun Volt. Serenade song from Sun Volt here on MBY. We heard Norah Jones, What Am I to You? And Baptize Me from Robert Randolph and the Family Band. Good evening, my friends. Happy Wednesday to you. Bill Narkiewicz here in the seat. And I'll have the live blues tonight on the blues at 8. So, yes, our summer concert series is winding down right now at Mashpee Commons. But we have other shows. Pokey LaFarge, in conjunction with Cape Symphony, we're welcoming Pokey LaFarge to the Herman Theater in the Simon Center for the Arts at Falmouth Academy this coming Sunday. It's a special solo matinee performance with Pokey LaFarge, brought to you by MBY Radio and Cape Symphony Presents, as well as Cape and Coast Bank, another sponsor of the event. So if you're looking for tickets, go to mbyradio.org/events. 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This one out of the Chatham Orpheum on Thursday, September 10th. Oh yeah, this will be an incredible show. 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
1: 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Sarah and Jonathan from Greenwich, Connecticut. Demo from Oak Bluffs. 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And Debbie from West Tisbury.

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0: MVY Radio, Reed Fail, American Miles. From this artist who was one of our porch concert artists, this I keep calling it the porch concert. That was what it used to be called, the summer concert series artists. We heard Susan Tedeschi, Don't Think Twice, It's All Right. High Steppin' from the Avets, Death Cab for Cutie gave a Stone Over Water, and Tupelo Honey from Van Morrison, starting off your 7 o'clock hour on this beautiful evening. Thanks for joining us here Wednesday night here on the Cape and Islands. So glad you could be with us. Hello to my friends in the Newport area and all the South Coast, anywhere that the signal is reaching. Now, you might also know that we have these terrestrial stations, but we have an app, and you can listen anywhere in the world with the MVY Radio mobile app. That's right. 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
1: 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And also from Paula from Falmouth, Tony and Wanda from Oak Bluffs, Paul and Nora of South Yarmouth, Scott and Melinda from Rochester, New York, and Adam from South Middleborough.

0: MVY Radio, the greatest rock and roll band of all time. The Rolling Stones are still doing it in their walkers with you know, with their IVs hooked up. In the Stars is the new one from Rolling Stones. Man, you got to give them credit. Tom Petty, The Waiting. We heard Ruthie Foster in there with Mileage. That's her latest. And The Black Crowes, Pharmacy Chronicles, another new one. Well, how we doing, my friends? It's Bill. It is Wednesday, and tomorrow's Thursday. And on Thursday nights, we do a fun thing. Right after the Blues at 8, which is Ladies Night on Thursdays, we bring you our reggae show. It's called Positive Vibrations, which is exactly what it's all about, my friends. If you listen to reggae music, you know it's all positivity. It's all about getting together, celebrating the love, the one love that we all share as the human race, right? So listen up tomorrow night, Thursday night at 9, and we'll have Positive Vibrations. I'm doing a Marley Fest, all kinds of Marleys tomorrow. I want to thank our sponsors, A.D. Lesnikovska Fine Gardening. Thank you so much for bringing us Positive Vibrations, the reggae show, every Thursday at 9, right here on MVY Radio.
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2: And also from Maura and Marty from Northbridge and West Yarmouth, Bethany from Edgartown, Kitty from Spring Lake, New Jersey, Betsy Ann from Orleans, and Scuba Steve from Buzzards Bay.

0: MBY Radio. It's new from Sheryl Crow. It's the Freedom Bus. Man, I want to get on that bus. We all need to be on the Freedom Bus. That's what I think. Good for you, Sheryl. Sounds cool. Hey, Ray LaMontagne in there. Three more days. And we also heard U2, Desire. And we started off the set with Jonathan Brook, Midnight Hallelujah. Well, my friends, I got to say, there's a cool way to support MBY, and all you got to do is get yourself a bumper sticker, put it on your car, and drive around. Okay, now you're going to drive around anyways, right? So if there's a bumper sticker on your car and you're driving, people will look and they'll say, now that person, they listen to a really cool radio station. It has a Blue Lobster. The sticker has a Blue Lobster. It has either the 88.7 numbers for your local here, Cayman Islands, or the 96.5 for Aquidneck Island, Connecticut Island, and everything east of that. West of that. And, you know, you can get these for free all over the place. How about Kronig's Markets, Vineyard Haven in West Tisbury, MV Wine and Spirits, Airport Road, Egertown, Offshore Ale, Kennebec Ave, Oak Bluffs, Falmouth Chamber of Commerce, Academy Lane, the Daily 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
0: Well, stick around. Amy Vanneman is in with the Jalen Naganda album, Doctrine of Love. That is our album of the week. That's coming your way at 9 p.m. Prior to that, I got some live blues that I'm digging right out of the MBY Radio archives. 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
1: 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And also from listeners like the Bach family of Newtown, Pennsylvania, Carol from Vineyard Haven, Eileen and Wayne from Racine, Wisconsin, Susan from Centerville, and Donna from Hebron, Connecticut.
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